representing New Orleans this time, plus a few other funky hot spots. So let's begin in 1998 at 30 degrees latitude north and 90 degrees longitude west with the New World Funk Ensemble on a track from their eponymous CD that turned out to be their only studio album.

come on. One of the great New Orleans songwriters of the 1950s and 60s, Chris Kenner, just sang his tune, I Like It Like That, recorded for an Instant Records single with Alan Toussaint, producing and playing piano, in 1961. Before that was the Joe Crown Organ Trio from NOLA, with the title track of their 2002 CD, Funkyard. And rolling into the second set of the day on Funkify Your Life and KRVS Public Media, here are the Crescent City funk pioneers, the Meters, making light of their creative skills on this 1970 album cut titled Same Old Thing. The same old-

gotta be confident, considerate. No, but God, this 2-to-1 bet gonna make it easy as in get. And if you're ready, baby, I'm all set.

Deepin' that set on Funkify Your Life and KRVS. New Orleans legend Dr. John, a.k.a. Mac Rebinac, sang and played piano on Same Day Service from his 1994 CD, Television. Following that, the late Crescent City singer and bandleader, Tommy Ridgely, did an Eddie Bow number in the same old way, from a single for the Rick label in 1961. Then I played It's the Same Old Story from 1974 by the Detroit vocal group Act One. Coming right back to Nola and Eddie Bow now. Here he is with one he wrote, Blackbird, dated 1996.

New Orleans guitarist Jimmy Moliere just did Black Fox from a rare 1981 single release. And the prior number was Black Crow by Joni Mitchell, recorded live around 1980 with Michael Brecker on sax, guitarist Pat Metheny, keyboardist Lyle Mays, plus Jaco Pastorius on bass and Don Elias drums. And next on Funkify Your Life, Troy Trombone Shorty Andrews does Wear It At off his 2017 vinyl album, Parking Lot Symphony.

0: That was a 1970 session out on the left coast by New York drummer and percussionist Willie Bobo, covering the tune Roasted or Fried. Preceding that, I played Show Me the Way from the monumental 2021 album We Are by John Batiste. Dan Phillips here with you, fixing to play one last number to close out Funkify Your Life for this week. I produced the show in the Funk Bunker at the Funky Chateau for broadcast only on listener-supported KRVS, radio that sounds like home, which is operated on the campus of the University of Louisiana Lafayette since 1963. 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
5: 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Sometimes it's like a postcard. Sometimes it's like lightning. These are a few of the new radiations I've picked up lately. I hope at least one of them finds its way to you. Welcome back to Siren Waves, 88.7 KRVS.

You are listening to Siren Waves with Julie B on KRVS. Tonight's show is made up of songs that have wandered into my orbit recently, some new releases, new discoveries, a few surprises along the way. You just heard Heart Has to Work So Hard by Blonde Shell. Before that, Sweetness by Girl Puppy. And from a great new album by Francis of Delirium, you heard Out Tonight. And we open the show tonight with Richard and Linda Thompson. Definitely a new discovery for me. I Want to See the Bright Lights Tonight, the title track from their 1974 album. The second album released by Richard Thompson and the first to include his then wife, Linda. What a voice still sounds fresh after 50 years and gets better every time I listen. Up next is another recent discovery. You just can't keep a good song down. This one is by an artist who's been lighting up my radar lately. Here's Liz Cooper with Better Than Ever. Siren Waves, KRVS.

New music from Lola Young with From Down Here. And speaking of From Down Here, we also heard Shreveport's own Maggie Kerner with Sirens. Before that, Francis of Delirium with Run Run Pure Beauty, a song that stopped me in my tracks the first time I heard it. One of my favorite things about finding new music is that it rarely arrives in neat little categories. Sometimes a song sounds like a memory, sometimes it sounds like a place you've never been, and sometimes it just makes you curious enough to keep listening. They say when you hear new music, new pathways form in your brain, and Lord knows we could all use a few more of those. The other thing is, you're probably not going to find music like this on regular radio. That's why stations like KRVS matter. 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It's easy. All right, it's Friday night. Windows down, volume up. Here's some more new music just for you. Siren Waves, KRVS.

That was the Marlowes from Indonesia with Di Hotel Malibu. Before that, from 1971, from their self-titled album, Air, you heard Mr. Man and Nights With You from Ma. Let's shift the forecast a little and head into the weather. Here is Gwen McRae with It Keeps On Raining. Siren Waves, Julie B., krvs.org.

That was First Aid Kit with The Boys of Summer. Before that, Hannah Cohen with Summer Sweat and Gwen McCrae with It Keeps On Raining. Summer Sweat and It Keeps On Raining being the unofficial soundtrack of Louisiana in June. Tonight's show was called New Radiations, a collection of new releases, recent discoveries, and a few songs that found their way through the static and into my orbit. And that's all for this edition of Siren Waves. The tide is heading back out, and so are we. Thanks for spending part of your night with me. I hope at least one of these songs finds its way home with you. Until next time, keep your mind open and your dial tuned to KRVS. I'll meet you back here next week, same tide, same signal.

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Just to interrupt the halftime here, we're live on KRVS, Smothered and Scattered.

That's right. We wore those jerseys today. What colors are you wearing tonight?

Oh, yeah, you know it's halftime here. Go USA! We live in the crowd. We're going to cut the sound back on to the game, but we're going to still go live on the radio.

KRVS, DJ Snooze Button, Smothered and Scattered, another Friday night, special World Cup edition, go USA. We're here live with a bunch of soccer fans.

shout out Lord Farquhar on this one. Oh yeah, reminding us of the old days. That snooze button BPM.

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0: Ladies and gentlemen, this is your captain, and I'd like to welcome you aboard Flight 226. The flight will be a little over 2 hours in route. We're currently cruising at an altitude of 35,000 feet.
1: 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Lafayette, Lake Charles, baby, come on. America.

Yeah, DJ Snooze Button, Friday night. We live tonight, Lafayette, Louisiana, KRVS 88.7 FM. Let me know where you're tuning in from. We got another request here.

I was supposed to go out there for like a semester of college, and I ended up never leaving. It's that energy on the dance floor that I think has, you know, helped house

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We're approaching the end. We're going to keep this party going.

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2: KRVS is licensed to the University of Louisiana at Lafayette by the Federal Communications Commission in Washington, D.C. We operate on an assigned frequency of 88.7 megahertz with an effective radiated power of 100,000 watts. KRVS is also authorized to operate oral studio transmitter links WHB 300 and WLJ 739 on a frequency of 946 megahertz. KRVS studios are located in Burke Hawthorne Hall on the campus of the University of Louisiana at Lafayette, with main transmitter facilities located in Maxey, Louisiana, and backup transmitter facilities in Doosan, Louisiana. This Doosan property is made possible through an agreement with the Lafayette Parish School System, creating a brighter future and partnership with the University of Louisiana at Lafayette. 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

0: This is Henry Fogel. I hope you'll be with me on the next edition of Collector's Corner for two Bruckner symphonies performed by the Berlin Philharmonic under Wilhelm Furtwängler. Bruckner 8th Symphony in a live performance from 1949 and the Bruckner 6th Symphony from 1943. Wilhelm Furtwängler conducts Bruckner on the next Collector's Corner.
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greetings once more. It's time for Jaman here on KRVS. Daddy Cecil back at you for another 2 hours of true word, sound, power, classic roots rock, a sky rock steady. DJ Dancehall and Dub. Tommy McCook in the background with Ja I. Before that, Clint Eastwood, Babylon, the Sick in the Head. And kicking off the hour, with Don Carlos, Praise Jah with Love and Affection. Great sounds, I tin you. With the Ethiopians. As we move forward with Jaman, KRVS, radio that sounds like home.

Killa Miller. I never know, never. Jacob Miller. Forward, Ja Ja Children. It's Jamon here on KRVS. And this is Count Ossie in the mystic revelation of Rastafari.

Icon. Walls of Jericho tumbling down. Here on KRVS. Jamon, Daddy Cecil. Here's Kasha.

right. I Revives once more on this Sunday night on KRVS. Been the tradition for decades now. Jam on Sunday nights, overnights, Fridays into Saturday morning. The sound that sets you free. Certainly your spirit. Hopefully causing a domino effect. 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It'll guide you through what you can do to help us out. Keep this rolling. Reliable sunshine. Here's Ronnie Davis doing a classic, an anthem.

right, Daddy Cecil back at you. Cimarrons with Wake Up Jaman. Dillinger and Johnny Clark with Babylon Yard. What else do we have in there? Can't remember. Barry Brown lead us Ja-Ja, and leading us to take a 2-minute break. A double hour of word sound power up ahead.

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0: Superman, Spider-Man, War Disease, here on Jaman, KRBS, Buju Bantam before that, kicking off the second Iowa.
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2: I will

Junior Delgado at the Black Art Studio with Flea Scratch Perry. Are we not the sons of slaves? Coming out of more Scratch. Junior Mervin with Police and Thieves in the Streets.

All right. Prince Farai, the voice of Tunda, with a little plant up. Recorded with the Prince Farai and the Arabs from the Cry Tough Dub Encounter Chapter 3. And before that, little Toots and the Maytals, Reggae Got Soul. Hey, time to wrap up another edition of Jahmon. 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Hit the Pledge Now button. Jahmon was produced in Cypress Lake Studios here on the campus of the University of Louisiana at Lafayette. This is Daddy Cecil. Till next time, Jah guide and protect every time. Selah.

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4: The musical project of Corewood Industries, a record label operating out of Houston, Texas. Since 1978, Jandek / Corewood Industries has independently released over 100 albums / DVDs of unusual, often emotionally dissolute folk and blues songs without ever granting more than the occasional interview or providing any biographical information. Jandek recordings have varied widely in style but are most commonly associated with a highly idiosyncratic and frequently atonal form of folk and blues music, often using an open and unconventional chord structure. Jandek's music is unique, but the lyrics closely mirror the country blues and folk traditions of East Texas. The name Jandek is intended to refer specifically to the musical project and not an individual, though Jandek is widely believed to be the brainchild of the enigmatic Sterling Smith, who closely guards his privacy.
5: Hello, this is Julian Dale.
1: And I'm Cecil Doyle, and it's time for Jandek.
5: Before I got into the business of reviewing albums, my first project was simply a narrative about all my experiences with this artist. As it turns out, the backbone of those experiences was the vast collection of songs from the days of the Units all the way to the new millennium. Since I was happy with the response to the initial video, I figured other fans would like to hear more, so I started with a review I already wrote and continued through the catalog. A year later, I had finished all the classics, and I decided the time was ripe for something special, something that would officially wrap up my work on that period of the catalog. It is comprised of over 300 songs, so it looks like there is a noticeable divide between the good, the okay, and the bad material. To provide newer fans with a comprehensive guide to the good, I had no choice but to make a top 100. Number 40, What You Are. This album's closing track is all about questions. Where do Jandek's talents lie? Who do we think we are? And so forth. The questions are very straightforward, so I'm guessing he didn't need to think very hard about them. That makes this a strikingly lucid track, although you must get the point, it is somewhat open to interpretation.

Number 39, Rain in Madison. Here's another song that makes perfect sense, even though we don't know who the narrator is seeing in Madison. Previously, I said I like being in the car while it's raining, and since then, it has happened once again. After a truck accident on Interstate 80, traffic was at a standstill for about 45 minutes. Guess which song was playing in my head for a little while?

Number 38, Delinquent Words. A great ending for a great album. What I like about it is the asymmetry of the lyrics. The first half is a few seemingly unrelated lines, until Jandek says, "It's the blank-eyed and boxed face who don't understand." This is followed by about 30 seconds of guitar before we find out what isn't understood. And it's nothing short of breathtaking.

Number 37, Cave In On You. When average listeners hear a Jandex song, they sometimes get a little anxious. As an experienced listener, this is one of the few tracks that can still do it to me. The tempo makes it feel like I'm being chased, while there is apparently this mysterious blind man who read about me somewhere, and now he's knocking at my door. Plus, Jandek's voice can get pretty creepy in the second half.

Number 36, Yellow Pages. With a nice variety of guitar chords and tempo changes, it's a fairly ambitious track despite the lack of drums and bass. The lyrics seem to be about mental illness, which is represented by the tangled beast that won't release the narrator. That hits close to home for me, and the song also earns extra points for being played on a college radio PSA about schizophrenia.

Number 35, The Janitor. When I think of a classic Janek tune where he strums the guitar, this is what usually comes to mind. It was the first track I heard from this album, and I remember thinking a janitor was exactly the kind of person you'd expect Janek to hang out with. Simply put, the lyrics show that this janitor does not use his skills when he's off the clock, so it's fairly humorous. The cherry on top would be the ambiguous closing line, "Why don't you live life more naturally?"

Number 34, Kick. This track must have been an experiment to see how much Jandek could simplify his playing style. Most of the time, one note on one string is all we hear, resulting in one of the driest songs you'll ever hear, especially when the singing ends halfway through. The lyrics talk about the most extreme stages of some lady's drug addiction, which progressed very quickly. To be honest, the music really does sound like something you would hear while overdosing, and I love it.

Number 33, Take Me Away With You. Long, slow, and mellow, this rock song is Pat's greatest contribution to the catalog. Her voice is gorgeous, and thankfully it doesn't detract from the lead guitar, which is some of the best you'll hear from this period. The drumming is pretty modest, although it gets just a bit louder as the song progresses. Meanwhile, the lyrics are a little bit cryptic, but in a good way. I like to wonder who Pat is addressing and what those circles of mystery are supposed to be.

Number 32, I passed by the building. Now this one is a real fan favorite, and I'm sure some of you wish it was higher. I was originally turned off by the playing style combined with the tuning, but now I appreciate its uniqueness in the catalog. However, my appreciation of Eddie's vocals has been more constant. His voice is better suited for traditional blues, and it's perfect for these depressing lyrics about a guy who just can't leave his ex alone.

Number 31, you painted your teeth. Sometimes I can't tell whether to laugh or cringe, so I just end up snapping my fingers. I do enjoy the beat, although there isn't a whole lot going on with the guitar. The song earns most of its points because it's the ultimate example of Jandek as a meme. Someday, fans on the internet will scribble these lyrics all over pictures of people grinning. Or better yet, they could go bother the dentists with this stuff.

And there you have it. Numbers 40 through 31 of Jandek's Top 100, as compiled by Julian Dale. Again, these are Julian's assessments. And once again, according to Corewood, at one time, they confirmed no reference to anyone named Eddie. But be that what it may, we heard number 40, What You Are, from Newtown, Corewood 0765, followed by Rain in Madison from Glad to Get Away. Number 38 was Delinquent Words from 6 and 6. Cave In on You from Ready for the House. Number 36 was Yellow Pages, One Foot in the Snow. 37, Cave In on You, 36, Yellow Pages. Number 35, The Janitor from the album Later On, recording from 1981. Kick came in at number 34 from Interstellar Discussion, 1984 release. Take Me Away With You was number 33 from The Living End, released in 1989. I Passed By the Building was number 32 from Blue Corpse. And we wrapped up with number 31, You Painted Your Teeth, from the 1986 release, Telegraph Melts. Join us next week when Time for Jandek will explore numbers 30 through 21 in Julian Dale's Top 100 Jandek Songs. And again, thanks to Julian Dale for that incredible work there. Moving next, in the background, going to the Eisner and Lubin Auditorium, Manhattan, April 23rd, 2009, from the album Manhattan Thursday, featuring the Corewood representative on electric guitar, vocal, along with, let's see, where are we? Along with Dan Workman, electric guitar, Craig Housechild.

J.C. Cool, saxophone, excuse me. Ron Cluton, bass guitar, and Eli Kessler, drums. From Manhattan Thursday, this is Jan Deck with What Really Matters.

including myself, who couldn't get out, who didn't even think about it.

0: time for Jandek, episode number 105. Was produced in Cypress Lake Studios here on the campus of UL Lafayette. I'm Cecil Doyle. Join us next week when once again it will be time for Jandek.
1: This is Henry Fogel. I hope you'll be with me on the next edition of Collector's Corner for two Bruckner symphonies performed by the Berlin Philharmonic under Wilhelm Furtwängler. Bruckner 8th Symphony in a live performance from 1949 and the Bruckner 6th Symphony from 1943. Wilhelm Furtwängler conducts Bruckner on the next Collector's Corner.
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I'm John Green, your host, and for the next 2 hours, I'll be playing you jazz. Tonight we're going to have one of our shows in which we go back over some of the CDs that we've featured in the last couple of months and play portions of those that we have not heard before. Tonight, first of all, the Preservation Hall Jazz Band and their CD, Tuba to Cuba. Then Jeremy Pelt, the trumpeter, The Art of Intimacy, Volume 1. I have a bit of a tribute to the late drummer Jimmy Cobb, who died last week, complications of the coronavirus. The Original Mob, his is called. Then pianist Brad Muldow, Finding Gabriel. Jackie Tarasone's 53, Julian Lodge, Love Hurts, and John Batiste, Anatomy of Angels.

The Preservation Hall Jazz Band. From their latest CD on the Sub Pop Records label, A Tuba to Cuba. Playing there, we heard, among others, Ben Jaffe on the bass and banjo, Joseph Pierce on cornet, Joshua Frazier drums, Billy Pierce piano, Louis Nelson on the trombone, and Alan Jaffe on the tuba. It's a brand new CD, as I said, just released on the Sub Pop Records label. Well, we're just getting Night Train underway for another week here on KRVS. Now, Jeremy Pelt

Jeremy Pelt on trumpet, George Cables on the piano, and Peter Washington on the bass. That's from his brand new High Note CD, entitled The Art of Intimacy, Volume 1. The tunes that we heard him play there were, first of all, Ebony Moonbeams, While You Are Gone, Ab-O-Lutely, I'll Never Stop Loving You. Jeremy Pelt, The Art of Intimacy, Volume 1. 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Now let's have a tribute to the late drummer Jimmy Cobb. Jimmy died of complications of the coronavirus just last week, one of the many jazz musicians who've succumbed to that terrible illness. This is a CD he brought out back in 2014 on the Smoke Sessions label. It was called The Original Mob.

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asking.

was speaking in prayer, the man Gabriel, whom I had seen in the vision at the first, came to me in swift flight. He made me understand, speaking with me, and saying, O Daniel, I have now come out to give you insight and understanding. At the beginning of your pleas for mercy, a word went out, and I have come to tell it to you, for you are greatly loved.

Brad Meldow on the piano, Becca Stevens singing, Kurt Elling also. Meldow, of course, on the piano, Mark Giuliana on the drums. That's from his most recent Nonesuch Records CD entitled Finding Gabriel. 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We're having another one of our reprise sessions tonight, going back and listening to some of the tracks on the CDs we featured here in the last few months. Up next, the new one from Jackie Terrasone,

Jackie Terrace on there, playing the piano, of course, from his latest release on the Blue Note Records label. It's entitled 53. The tunes we heard him play were, first of all, My Lis, Lacrimosa, Nausicaa, This Is Mine, Le Partisange, and Blues en Femme Majeure, and finally, Resilience. Jackie Terrasson. Well, to remind you once again, you're listening to Night Train here on KRVS 88.7 FM in Lafayette and Lake Charles, and I'm John Green, your host. Now, guitarist Julian Lage.

Guitarist Julian Lage there. Dave King on the drums and Jorge Reeder on the bass. That's from his latest release on the Mac Avenue Records label. It's entitled Love Hurts. We heard them play, first of all, Lullaby, Trudgeon, I'm Sentimental Over You, and finally, Crying. Julian Lage, Love Hurts. Well, that just about does it for Night Train for another week. Hope you enjoyed the show, and you'll come back again next Tuesday from 8 to 10 for more jazz. Let's go out tonight with the last of our reprise CDs. This one from John Batiste, the pianist and composer. It's from his Anatomy of Angels CD, Live at the Village Vanguard, came out this year. Recorded on the Verve Records label, we're going to hear the title track, Anatomy of Angels. Stay tuned now for Djalma Garnier's Passport to Modern Jazz. Till next week, this is John Green. Take care.

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4: From WHYY in Philadelphia, I'm Terry Gross with Fresh Air Weekend. The Book of Mormon is celebrating its 15th year on Broadway. We'll hear from two of the original stars, Josh Gad and Andrew Rannells. The show is beloved and or offensive, which isn't surprising considering it was co-created by Matt Stone and Trey Parker, the creators of South Park. Gad remembers the first time he heard the show's song, Hasadiga Ibuwe.
5: I called my agent at the time and I said, I don't think I can do this show. And he said, why? And I said, because I don't want to get killed.
4: Later, actor Clark Peters, whose breakout role was in the HBO series The Wire as police detective Lester Freeman. He co-starred as a Vietnam vet in Spike Lee's The Five Bloods and co-stars in the new series The Burrows. That's coming up on Fresh Air Weekend. First News.
6: Live from NPR News in Washington, I'm Windsor Johnston. A white tarp now covers scaffolding outside the Kennedy Center in Washington, D.C., where a legal battle has been playing out over the building's new signage, which bears President Trump's name. According to the New York Times, crews began working to remove Trump's name overnight, just hours after the center requested a 12-hour extension of a court-ordered deadline. The Times says one of its photographers was able to peek through the tarp and saw one of the letters being removed. Earlier this year, the Kennedy Center's Trump-aligned board voted to add the president's name to the venue. The move sparked a lawsuit filed by Democratic lawmakers who argue only Congress has the authority to change the center's name. The Washington National Opera has filed a lawsuit against the federal government. The complaint alleges that the Kennedy Center owes the orchestra more than $17 million in donations. NPR's Isabella Gomez Sarmiento reports.
7: The WNO's lawsuit accuses the Kennedy Center of wrongfully withholding several years' worth of donations and contributions. The Opera and Performing Arts Center ended their long-term affiliation earlier this year. In the complaint, the WNO states that the opera's funds were managed by the Kennedy Center, but that they were supposed to remain two separate legal entities. The opera claims it has been trying to collect the funds for over 5 months to no avail. In a statement shared with NPR, the Kennedy Center says the opera had a deficit. It calls the lawsuit meritless and says it plans to pursue a countersuit. Isabella Gomez Sarmiento, NPR News.
6: SpaceX had a banner day on its stock market debut on Friday. NPR's John Brewich reports it made Elon Musk the world's first trillionaire.
8: SpaceX broke records with its IPO, raising $75 billion. When the shares traded on the NASDAQ, demand was strong. The stock opened up 11% from the IPO price and ended the day up more than 19%, making SpaceX one of the biggest companies on Earth by market cap. Some experts say it's overvalued, though. The company has a unique toehold in rocketry and satellite communications, and it's also involved in artificial intelligence. But it lost $5 billion last year and another $4 billion in the first quarter of this year. SpaceX doesn't lack for ambition. It wants to put people on Mars. But its path to profitability is unclear. John Ruwich, NPR News.
6: Only about 21 countries in the world have a GDP over the trillion-dollar mark. The U.S. and China lead the way. The president of Cuba has announced economic reforms to attract investment and involve Cubans abroad in the economy. The announcement comes amid a severe economic crisis with power outages and shortages. The U.S. tightened oil supply restrictions on the island in January. This is NPR. Anthropic says it will disable its latest AI models known as Fable 5 and Mythos 5. The move came after the White House ordered the company to suspend the use of the models for use by foreign nationals, citing national security concerns. It marks the government's biggest step to date to restrict access to the most advanced AI models. The FBI is warning FIFA World Cup fans not to fly drones around stadiums, festivals, and other event locations. Host cities, including Atlanta, are establishing temporary flight restrictions. Lily Oppenheimer from member station WABE in Atlanta reports.
9: Waves of green jerseys erupted into cheers across Atlanta as Mexico beat South Africa in the first match of the World Cup on Thursday. Thousands turned up at fan fests, including at the city's downtown Centennial Olympic Park. But the FBI says during all the partying, at least three people had their drones seized. The FBI warns the park is now one of several temporary flight restriction areas, or TFRs. The FBI's Marlo Graham warns drones have become a nationwide security concern during the World Cup.
10: Violations can result in criminal fines up to $100,000, 1 year in prison, and seizure of your drone.
9: Graham says you should always check TFRs on the Federal Aviation Administration website before you fly. For NPR News, I'm Lily Oppenheimer in Atlanta.
6: I'm Windsor Johnston, NPR News, in Washington.
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4: This is Fresh Air Weekend. I'm Terry Gross. The Book of Mormon is celebrating its 15th anniversary on Broadway. It received 9 Tonys, including Best Musical and Best Score. My guests were stars of the original Broadway cast. This weekend marks the end of their week of cameo appearances in every show as part of the anniversary celebration. The Book of Mormon revolves around 2 young Mormon men who are very excited that they've reached the age where they're assigned to a mission. They're hoping to be sent to an exciting, beautiful place, but they're assigned to Uganda, which is dealing with the AIDS epidemic, war, and famine. The show is a satirical, but kind of affectionate, but could also be considered kind of offensive, look at Mormon beliefs and the naivete of some young men. It was created and written by Trey Parker and Matt Stone, the creators of South Park, along with Robert Lopez, who co-wrote the songs for Frozen and Avenue Q. A 15th anniversary remastered edition of the original Book of Mormon cast recording, along with new liner notes and photos, will be released later this month. Let's start with the opening song, Hello, as the young missionaries are being trained on how to go door-to-door proselytizing. We'll hear the opening of the song featuring Ranals and the conclusion of the song featuring Josh Gad.
13: Hello, my name is Elder Price, and I would like to share with you the most amazing book.
14: Hello, my name is Elder Grant. It's a book about America a long, long time ago.
13: It has so many awesome parts. You simply won't believe how much this book can change your life.
14: Hello.
15: Hello, would you like to change religions? I have a free book written by Jesus.
16: No, no, Elder Cunningham. That's not how we do it. You're making things up again. Just stick to the approved dialogue. Elder, show it!
17: Hello!
15: Hello!
17: My name is
15: Elder Cunningham!
17: And we would like to share with you this book of Jesus Christ.
15: Hello!
18: Hello!
4: Josh Gad, Andrew Ranals, welcome back to Fresh Air. Congratulations on the 15th anniversary.
5: Thank you. Thanks for having us back.
4: I'm delighted to have you here. I love that song. I think it's a great opening to the show. I'm wondering, since it's all about two missionaries training to go door to door. Did you have people coming to your door when you were growing up who were Mormons trying to convert you?
18: I grew up in Omaha, Nebraska, and there is a pretty large Mormon population there, as well as a large Jehovah's Witness population. So we did. But I grew up extremely Catholic. And not that we weren't kind to these young people when they came to the door, but it was, I think it was something that we were definitely warned about. That the, if my mother saw these people like coming up the steps, she'd be like, oh boy, here they come.
4: Did you ever let them in?
18: Oh no, we weren't.
4: Did you try to convert them?
18: No, we didn't go that far either. I think she was just like, oh, we're Catholic and, you know, but thanks for stopping by.
4: And Josh, what about you?
5: I grew up in South Florida, and Hollywood, Florida did not have many Mormons, no, from what I remember, knocking on our door. It was only sort of later. Going into the process of Book of Mormon, I did not know a lot about the Mormon Church. I had to sort of research a lot about it.
18: Terry, I do, just very quickly, when we were in rehearsals for the workshop, I decided that I should be a real, like a good little actor, and I should go to the Mormon temple.
5: I remember this.
18: And I should meet with some Mormon missionaries. So I got myself ensnared in a very strange relationship with these two young men. who I met with a handful of times, and they were so excited that someone wanted to talk to them and that I solicited them. And then they said, can we come to your home? And I lived with my boyfriend at the time, and the apartment was like, it was pretty clear two gay men lived there. I mean, it was like real, like mid-century off the charts, you know what I'm saying? And I was like, you know what? Let's let them come in. So these two Mormon missionaries came over, and there's like a picture of my boyfriend and I like on the mantle. And so I had to explain to them that I was like, I'm actually in a musical about the Mormon Church. And they were sort of shocked. But then it was so helpful because they really opened up to me about how scary and disappointing it was to be a missionary at times, and especially being a missionary in New York City. They were like, no one will speak to us. People are very right. mean to us. And then I was like, well, where are you hanging out? And they're like, well, they send us to Times Square. And I was like, well, you got to get out of Times Square. You cannot be hanging out in Times Square, boys.
4: How have your voices changed in the past 15 years? You've sung a lot. You've done a lot. You're older.
5: I was insulted yesterday when our producer came up to me and said, you sound so much better than you did back when you first did it.
18: Really?
5: Yes. And I was like, what? Did I really not sound good when I first
18: No,
5: did
18: you sounded great.
5: You can tell me now, Andrew.
18: No, you sounded fantastic.
4: Well, you don't know how to... Is that a compliment or an insult?
5: Well, that's what I'm wondering.
18: I think you sound the same. I mean, look, our voices are different. 15 years,
5: right.
18: You know, there's a lot of wear and tear. You know, some of it is muscle memory. I would say some of it comes back. I got to perform this number, I believe, on Stephen Colbert's show. That was the number that I sang on the Tony Awards.
5: Sounded fantastic.
18: Well, that's very nice. But that, weirdly, as we were rehearsing it, like, it was still somewhere, like, lodged in my voice. And I think you're having a similar...
5: Same thing. When I found out I was doing this, I played the album in the car and I started to sing along. And some of those high notes, I just was like, oh, my God, I can't. How am I going to hit these? And I actually asked them to lower it, and they laughed and said no. And then and then I started to sort of do it on my feet. And just like you said, something clicks, and it all sort of like – it's like riding a bike. It's just sort of in there somewhere.
18: Now, the physical side of it, Terry, is a little different.
5: Yeah.
18: Physically doing some of these numbers – that's where the aging process really catches up to you.
4: You mean like you can't sing as much as
18: well? I can't dance as much as I used to. The singing part is a little easier to control. The physical, the knees, the getting up and down off the ground, that's all a little bit different.
5: Although you're lucky, you don't have to do any of the big dance numbers.
18: That's not a coincidence. I said no to all of those.
5: Why didn't I say no to that?
18: They were like, do you want to do this big dance number? And I said, no, thank you.
4: When you first read the book for the Book of Mormon and then heard the songs, what was your reaction? Because depending on who you are, it's hilarious or incredibly offensive.
18: You know, the script changed so heavily, and I don't know what this says about me, that I remember reading it when I was auditioning for the show and not being fazed by any of it and just sort of like, okay, that sounds great. And then because I'm playing this Mormon missionary who is shocked by all of these things that are being said. So it was very easy to sort of, you know, to play that part because a lot of it is sort of shocking and mm-hmm. is not your typical musical theater fare. I heard the humor in it and I felt very confident that people were going to think it was funny. I certainly didn't think it would be still running on Broadway after 15 years and would have toured to Salt Lake City. I didn't think that they would have done that, but it did.
5: I was involved from the very first workshop, and I remember getting a demo, and the first song I heard, I laughed my butt off. It was, hello, bum, bum, bum, bum, bum, bum. Second song was, two by two, we're marching door to door. And these songs were just so fun. And then I got to a song called Hasadiga Ibawai. And at that point, I called my agent at the time and I said, I don't think I can do this show. And he said, why? And I said, because I don't want to get killed.
4: So, you know, with Hasadiga Ibawai, it's like Hakuna Matata from The Lion King. And, you know, a general in Uganda sings it. And he's saying, you know, like when like things are really bad, there's famine, there's war, everybody has AIDS. But when we think about that, we lift our hands to the sky and we sing Hasadiga Ibawai. And you're expecting mm-hmm. that's going to be a really inspirational phrase. But what that really means is, you know, it's an expletive addressed to God. There are so many people who will never get past that, I'm sure. And Trey Parker and Matt Stone, the creators of the show, along with Robert Lopez, when I interviewed them, they said, that's the point where you know, like, who's in and who is out.
18: That is true. That is true.
5: I guess my answer would be I'm shocked 15 years later at how many people are in.
18: Well, but I think it speaks to people who are having, you know, there are horrible things that are happening around them, horrible things that are happening to them. And it speaks to this fear of the absence of God in those moments. So I think Trey and Matt and Bobby have written something that I think really pulls from like a deep truth that a deep fear that people have, which is there a God? Where has God gone? And it's set to this really sort of playful, animated music. But the question is there a God in this place?
4: My guests are Andrew Rannells and Josh Gad. They starred in the original cast of the Book of Mormon. This weekend marks the end of their week of cameo performances in the show. Last Sunday, they performed at the Tonys. We'll hear more of our conversation after a break. This is Fresh Air Weekend.
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0: This is Fresh Air Weekend. I'm Terry Gross. Let's get back to my interview with the original stars of the Book of Mormon, Josh Gad and Andrew Rannells. So let's hear some music. I want to start with I Believe. And that's like your big showpiece, Andrew. And so I want you to describe the context of the song.
1: The context of the song, I mean, Bobby Lopez has been very open about it. It was very much inspired by the song I Have Confidence from The Sound of Music, that it's Elder Price sort of building
0: your character.
1: My character, Elder Price, sort of building himself up to go back out and sort of reaffirm his faith. And he's going to double down on this, and he's going to go and try to convert these people in Uganda. After, you know, he arrives and nothing is going the way he wants it to or the way he hoped it would. And he feels very beaten down. But then he has this moment where he decides, I can do this. I can do this. And I'm going to start with the village warlord. That's going to be my guy. And I'm going to start with that guy. And if I can convert him, then everybody else will fall into place. And so most of the song is him building himself up to do this.
0: So let's hear Andrew Rannells from the original cast recording of the Book of Mormon singing, I Believe.
2: I've always longed to help the needy, to do the things I never dared. This was the time for me to step up, so then why was I so scared? A warlord who shoots people in the face, what's so scary about that? I must trust that my Lord is mightier and always has my back.

0: So that was Andrew Rannells from the original cast recording of the Book of Mormon singing I Believe. There's some really high notes in that.
1: Yeah.
0: And I know one night you lost your voice singing it, and you managed to get through the song.
1: That happened many times, but you do a show 8 times a week for over a year.
0: You lost your voice on stage many times?
1: I mean, yeah, over the course of my career, that's something that happens. I mean, not just in the Book of Mormon, but in other shows. Like, you learn to sing through sickness, and you learn to sing through, I mean, there are nights where there are certain notes missing in your voice all of a sudden, and you don't find out until you're on stage in front of 1,200 people, and you're like, oh boy. And you just have to figure out a way to sing around it. But it was, you know, after previews, after opening, after the Tony Awards, I hadn't missed any performances. And, I started my career as a replacement, as an understudy. I was not accustomed to the idea that I could call out of a show, and I probably shouldn't have done the show that night, but I remember it was like a couple weeks after the Tony Awards, and I sang this duet that Josh and I sang called You and Me, But Mostly Me, and it was kind of a disaster, but I just continued. I just continued with the show, and I was like, I'm going to try to make this work.
2: It was actually remarkable to watch.
1: But then by the, I don't know, I pulled that very deep out of my soul, and I got through I Believe somehow, and like sang the whole thing. And I amazed myself that I could do it. And then I got to another song that's called Orlando. I don't know if you remember this, Josh.
2: Mm-hmm.
1: And it's supposed to end with a little falsetto thing where I say, and I'll never go back to, and I'm supposed to go, you. And instead I went, never go back to you. And the curtain flew up and all the missionaries come out and everyone was laughing.
2: Yeah.
1: And then after the bows that night, I walked off stage and I remember Karen Moore, our stage manager, was standing there, and I burst into tears, and I said, I have to miss a show. And she said, you're allowed to miss a show. And I just, like, cried and cried about it. It was so, yeah. It had never occurred to me.
0: I sometimes get laryngitis when I get a cold.
1: Sure.
0: And I had laryngitis just a few weeks ago, and I always say to myself, your voice will come back, but there's a little part of my brain saying, what if it doesn't?
1: Absolutely.
2: Oh, it's terrifying.
0: Do you go through that?
1: Absolutely. Or when your voice is low and all of a sudden you sound like, you know, like Kathleen Turner, and you're like, is it, will it always sound like this?
2: Do you remember when I had laryngitis opening night of Gutenberg?
1: Yes. Josh got very sick when we did
2: Gutenberg. Opening night.
1: And we call it Dr. Footlights on Broadway. You can sound terrible, and then all of a sudden you get on stage, and something adrenaline happens, and Josh got through this whole two-person show that we did with a lot of music in it, and you just did it.
2: There was no option. No. Opening night, two-person show, not many options.
0: Well, Josh, let's hear your big number in the show, and this is Man Up. Do you want to explain the context?
2: Yeah, so, you know, for all of Act One, Cunningham is a follower, a self-described follower, and he really looks to...
0: A follower,
2: Elder Price.
0: Of Elder Price, lead.
2: And he actually, you know, there's a duet with the two of them called You and Me, But Mostly Me, where Elder Price sings about the fact that this is really his journey, and Elder Cunningham can be a sidekick on that journey. He can, you know, have a small little part of that journey, but he just basically needs to stay out of Price's way and follow. And Elder Cunningham is very happy to do that because he's never had somebody who will actually not leave and abandon him. And then something happens over the course of the first act, and Cunningham finds that he's been abandoned again, but for the first time in his life, he has somebody in the form of this character, Nabalungi, who's one of the villagers, and she basically tells him, hey, why don't you take the mantle? Why don't you show us the way forward? And this sparks a light bulb moment in Cunningham, and he decides that for the first time in his life, he has an opportunity to take the reins, to step from the role of sidekick into the role of the main star. And so this song is that sort of culmination of that journey.
0: Let's listen to it.

just break down and cry. No, Jesus dug down deep, knowing what he had to do. When faced with his own death,

0: So, Josh, do you hear a little bit of Footloose in that song?
1: I've never thought about that until now. Yeah, it's definitely, well, it's got a very 80s quality to it. I remember from the very first workshop that song existed. And actually, the very first workshop we did, Trey, Matt, and Bobby had not written any of Act Two. So the show just literally ended with Man Up, but it wasn't an ensemble. It was just me. And it ended with me basically being like, man up. And that was it. And they were like, it went to black. And so it evolved into what it evolved into. But, you know, the influences of each of these songs, including Man Up, comes from a place of absolute weird devotion to musical theater on the part of Trey Parker and Matt Stone. Obviously, Bobby Lopez comes from that world. But when you look at Trey and Matt, you don't, the first thing you think of is not necessarily like musical theater acumen. And these are two guys that people forget. When they wrote South Park Bigger, Longer, Uncut, the feature film adaptation of the hit Comedy Central show, they got a letter from Stephen Sondheim, who's probably the most acclaimed composer and lyricist of the 20th century. And he basically said, this is one of the top 10 most brilliantly realized musicals he's ever seen. And I really do think that the reason, part of the reason this show endures is because each one of these songs is instantaneously hummable. Yep. Each one of these songs, you say Footloose in the case of Man Up, but each one of these songs reminds you of something, but it's never pastiche. It's never sort of making fun of a genre. It is fully embracing it and earning its space.
0: It has been wonderful to speak to you both. Thank you so much for coming back to our show.
2: Oh, my
1: thank
2: gosh.
1: Thank you for having us. You're the best.
2: Thank you for keeping us on track. You know, most interviewers don't have that in them to deal with Josh and I together.
1: So. We were very disciplined today.
2: We were very disciplined.
0: Well, thank you for that.
2: We took this very seriously. Very seriously. We're huge fans of yours and your show.
0: Thank you, and I have yours.
2: It's a real honor to be back here, so thank you.
0: Josh Gad and Andrew Rannells starred in the original cast of The Book of Mormon, which is now celebrating its 15th anniversary on Broadway. So many of us became aware of what a great actor Clark Peters is from his role in one of the best TV series ever made, HBO's The Wire. He played police detective Lester Freeman, who helped track down the drug dealers the detectives were looking for through his research and his analysis of wiretaps. The series was co-created by David Simon, who also co-created the HBO series Tremé, set in New Orleans shortly after Hurricane Katrina. Peters co-starred in that, too, as a Mardi Gras Indian chief who returns to his damaged home and tries to rebuild his life. In Spike Lee's film The Five Bloods, he was one of the four Vietnam vets who returns to Vietnam decades after the war. Now he's one of the stars of the Netflix series The Burrows. Clark plays one of the residents in a retirement community that promises an almost utopian chapter of your life. But some of the residents start dying, while others start experiencing some very disturbing, inexplicable encounters and visions. Something's going on, and it seems to be something supernatural. Clark Peters grew up in Englewood, New Jersey, but moved to Europe in the 70s and settled in London, where he continues to live and is speaking to us from. He's been in London stage productions of the musicals Guys and Dolls, Porgy and Bess, and Chicago, as well as dramas. He co-wrote and co-starred in the original production of the musical Five Guys Named Mo, which was first staged in London. It moved to Broadway, where it was also a big hit. Clark Peters, welcome to Fresh Air. It's such a pleasure to have you.
3: Thank you. That was a lovely introduction. I did all that?
0: You did a lot more than that, but I figured, let me keep my intro short so we have more time to actually talk. I could have gone on. I left out a lot of series and movies. So let's get to The Burrows. So the cast is largely in their 60s and 70s because it's set in a retirement community. You yourself...

0: As Clark Peters, you're in your mid-70s. What kind of roles do you think you would have been offered at this age when you started acting professionally in the 1970s?
1: Well, I picked this profession so that I would have longevity, so that I could still be acting at 100 if it comes to it. But starting out, I always played older people. So in Driving Miss Daisy, for example, with Dame Wendy Hiller, I think I was in my late 30s playing Hoke, who was well up into his 80s. And I looked at a diary that I'd written, and on one page it was, "I'm tired of playing old guys because there's no future in it." But, but I'm still here playing old guys.
0: What appealed to you about the role in The Burrows?
1: To tell you the truth, honestly, I didn't want to do The Burrows because someone had likened it to Stranger Things, which I hadn't seen before this offer came through. And what I didn't want to be doing was acting as I'm chasing monsters until I'm 80 years old. But then I read the script and I thought, oh, I can resonate with this journey, with the quest that that art is on. And then I looked at the cast and I thought, oh, there's just no way I can say no to this.
0: There are roles for older people where, especially sometimes when the cast is all about older people, where I sense something condescending. They're either like, oh, it's so cute, they're on an adventure, you know? Oh, it's so cute, they're still walking. Oh, it's so cute.
1: They're still breathing.
0: They're still breathing. Oh, it's so cute. They've fallen in love.
1: Yeah.
0: Do you get offered roles like that, and what do you do?
1: I try to let people know that just because we live in a society where we take the elderly and we hide them away doesn't mean that they're not valued or that they have something to offer. And I like to at least have that conversation, you know, that the elderly remember the past, you know, and if you want to move forward, you better talk to some older people. You know, and yes, we do fall in love, and yes, we do have adventures, and there are still things to discover even at this age. I'm not going to slow down just because I'm a septuagenarian. That just does not make sense. That's the furthest from my mind and hopefully from my body. You know, so finding roles that are like The Burrows, you know, where there's a group of people who are the same age having an adventure, I like that. Otherwise, you know, I've been somebody's dad, somebody's grandfather, you know, I just like to be somebody's brother, somebody's lover, you know, and just carry on as life is, as it really is.
0: Clark Peters is one of the stars of the new Netflix series, The Burrows. We'll hear more of our conversation after a break. I'm Terry Gross, and this is Fresh Air Weekend.

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1: Bonjour, mes amis. This is Cedric Watson coming at you one time. I'd like to let you all know that every Sunday afternoon from 4 p.m. until 5 p.m., right here on 88.7 FM KRVS, you can come join me in La Nación Creole to listen to different Creole grooves and music from all over the Creole-speaking world. Haiti, Louisiana, Caribbeans, all over. 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
2: This is Fresh Air Weekend. I'm Terry Gross. Let's get back to my interview with Clark Peters. He's currently one of the stars of the Netflix series The Burrows. He was one of the stars of the HBO series The Wire in the role of police detective Lester Freeman. In Spike Lee's film The Five Bloods, he played one of the four Vietnam vets who returned to Vietnam decades after the war to bring back the remains of their unit leader and take care of some unfinished business. I hope you're not tired talking about The Wire, but it is one of the best TV series ever made, maybe the best, and you were one of the stars, so can we talk about that just a little?
3: Sure, you can talk about it a lot.
2: Thank you. So you played Police Detective Lester Freeman, and you're the detective who finds clues through, like, online research and files, through contacts, wiretaps, and you can put two and two together and synthesize the clues that you found into some kind of path. But you start off in the series working the pawn shop beat, and I want to play a scene from early on in the first season. You've just found an important clue that no one else on the investigation has been able to find, identifying who Avon Barksdale is.
3: Yes.
2: And so he's one of the two major drug dealers in the series. So here's a scene where Detective Jimmy McNulty comes to see you in your office. He's impressed with the work you've done, but when he walks in, he finds you putting together miniature models of furniture. And McNulty's played by Dominic West, and he speaks first.
4: So you're police after all. You know what you're doing, but you ain't been doing it. How long you been in the pawn shop unit?
5: 13 years and 4 months.
4: 13 years?
5: And 4 months.
4: I gotta ask you, what exactly does a police officer assigned to the pawn shop unit do?
5: You intake reports from registered pawn shops on all items valued over $50. Then you make an index card for that item. Then you file that index card. If someone wants to find out if something stolen has been pawned, we look to see if we have an index card. If we do, we do. If we don't, we don't.
4: You did that for 13 years?
5: And 4 months.
4: Why'd you ask out of homicide?
5: Well, no ask about it.
4: You got the boot?
5: Uh-huh.
4: What'd you do to piss him off?
5: Police work.
4: I think I need to buy you a drink.
5: Just one?
2: I heard you say, as we were listening to that, 4 months, just one. You remember the lines from that?
3: I remember the scene, yes.
2: This was one of your first scenes, right?
3: Yeah, yeah.
2: Is that also why you remember it?
3: No, I didn't remember it until we started to hear it.
2: Oh, and then it came back to you.
3: And then it came back to me, yes, yeah. Oh. I'm not one of those actors that holds on to the stuff. Yeah, I'm amazed, you know, when Ian McClellan, for example, will all of a sudden out of nowhere start reciting reams of Shakespeare that is appropriate to a particular moment that we're living today. I don't have that kind of mind. But when I hear something like that, it's like playing music. You know what key you're playing, and you figure, I remember this melody. Yes, yeah, so you pick it up from there.
2: Is Lester the role you auditioned for?
3: Did I audition for Lester? No, I don't think I did. But I was quite happy to land in Lester's lap, so to speak. You know, he's the guy I want to be when I grow up, you know. Yeah, because he does do police work. You know, he doesn't have access to the internet. You know, it was old-fashioned research, and you went through volumes and of tomes of information, whether it was banking or whether it was, in this particular instance, real estate records, and then having to cross-reference that. You know, my mind likes that kind of agility. You know, and I liked that being applied in Lester's life.
2: Did you only know the scenes you were in, or did you also get to see what was happening behind the scenes in city politics, and you know, among the drug dealers and the corner boys? And did you get to see their scenes? Or did you just know what you would know as your character?
3: No. Back then, you know, we would get the whole episode and you would read the whole episode. Nowadays, you know, you get a scene, you have no idea the context of the scene, and you're asked to audition. I can't do that. I refuse to do that. I think that really makes our job as actors very difficult. When we have the whole story, then we can see how we fit into that story and how we can either enhance that story, sell it or whatever. You know, at the end of the day, the star of any story is the story you're telling. It's not the person, you know, whose name is above the title. You know, and when that becomes more important than the story that we're telling, you know, then we as actors just become commodities. You know, I push back against that. I really do. You know, and as far as like reading every episode, I couldn't wait until the next episodes came. And I was always looking for that moment that said, Kima may be saying something to McNulty, like, did you hear what happened to Freeman? He caught one while he's pumping gas. You know, I never expected to be there that long, you know, but thank the Lord I was.
2: Yeah. What did you think of the police when you were growing up? And did playing a police detective give you an empathy for police that you maybe didn't feel before?
3: I grew up with great respect for the police because in Englewood, New Jersey, we knew the police. We went to school with their children. They knew our parents, you know, and so it was almost something that you may wanted to aspire to. Going through the 60s and 70s, I lost total respect for the police because of their abuse of power. I don't have a lot of respect for them now for that same reason. Yet, for those who are walking that beat and who are trying to do the right thing, I have the greatest respect for. And I know that we can be in a society that is policed in the proper way, where the community as well is part of the health of that community with the police.
2: I know that it took you years to actually watch The Wire. So my question is, what's wrong with you?
3: Work. I never had time to slow down long enough to watch it. And there's nothing wrong now that I've seen it. Well done.
2: Were you surprised at how good it was?
3: Yeah, I was. I was. I actually binged watched all 5 seasons. I had a double knee replacements and I was recuperating, and I thought, you know, I've only seen the first 2 episodes of each season, because that's what they would show before we finished shooting, and then I'd come back to England. It wasn't being shown in England, and I would start work until the next season of shooting. So I never got a chance to watch a whole season, you know. But then when I was sitting there with this ice pack on both of my knees, I just binge-watched. I thought, this is really good. I think I may even watch it twice, you know, just to really get the nuances of different people's performances, but also the information that's being imparted concerning our society. You know, that I found very, very insightful.
2: Yeah, agreed. So you settled first in Paris, and then you moved to England, largely because of England's great reputation for great theater. And you got roles there. You even got a role in Hair, which you had auditioned for several times in New York and never got. So what's your theory about why you were getting more roles in England on the stage than you got in New York?
3: First of all, my career began in England. My first professional job was in England with the Watford Repertory Company doing Guys and Dolls.
2: That's such a great show. The songs are so good. And you played Skye Masterson, right?
3: I did, yes. Three times there and then twice with the National Theater.
2: How great is that? So you got to sing Luck Be a Lady and...
3: I've never been in love before.
2: What a great duet. Yeah.
3: And also, the best song in that is My Time of Day. Oh! It's the dark time.
2: You are so right, and it's not in the movie.
3: Yes, that's right, because he couldn't sing it.
2: Well, it's got unusual intervals. Was it hard for you to sing? Do you want to do a few bars of it? It's such a great song.
3: My time of day is the dark time, a couple of deals before dawn, when the street belongs to the cop, and the janitor with a mop, and the grocery clerks are all gone, and the smell of the rain-washed pavement comes up clean and fresh and cold, and the street lamplight fills the gutters with gold. That's my time of day, my time of day. And you're the only doll I ever wanted to share it with me. I was singing the wrong key, but that's
2: it. It was still lovely, though. God, what a great song, and what a pleasure to hear you sing it. You have a pretty big range, right? That was like really deep at the end.
3: Yeah.
2: I mean, down low in the keyboard.
3: I'm a bass baritone with tenor tendencies. That's what I like to say.
2: That sounds dangerous.
3: As it came out of my mouth, I said, yes, that's probably the wrong way to put it.
2: So did that make you flexible in what kind of singing parts you got, that you had like the bass and the tenor tendencies?
3: Yes. By the time we got to Porgy and Porgy and Bess, that's in my middle range. But
2: were you Crown or Porgy?
3: I was Porgy.
2: Oh, wow.
3: Yeah. I loved that.
2: Well, Bess, you is my woman now. It's beautiful.
3: I'm not going to sing that one, Terry.
2: That's a hard one. How is being black in London different from being black in New York or other places that you'd been to in the U.S.?
3: Let's go back to why I came to England. I can address that particular question through theater. Okay? What England had to offer, or the way I feel I was successful in England, was first of all because I was an American. Secondly, because I was a black American. And because the culture of America concerning entertainers in theater and in musicals is something that is already part of our culture, of the American culture. In England, people of color here, coming from the Caribbean or coming from Africa, do not have that same sensibility in theater, particularly at that particular point in time in musicals. So to a large degree, it was easier for me than my Caribbean or African counterpart to get the same roles. Do you understand what I'm saying?
2: I understand exactly what you're saying. Yeah, I don't think musicals are like a big tradition in Jamaica.
3: No. Neither are they in England. But a pantomime is, yes. That's there.
2: Musicals are big in England.
3: Yes, they are now. Now they are.
2: They weren't then?
3: Well, they weren't, not for people of color.
2: Oh, I see what you're saying.
3: Yes, right. Not for people of color at all. And because the political dynamic had to change, to a large degree, I think that I was here to help facilitate that change or that acceptance. Mm-hmm. There was a musical called Bubbling Brown Sugar that came in 1978, I think, to London. It was a huge, huge success. A cast of, I think, about 38 black dancers, singers, and three white dancers and singers. And the story is basically we take them on a tour of what Harlem was like during the Renaissance and during the heyday of Harlem, you know. And so it was a kind of show that you had to act, sing, dance, you know, do comedy, everything. And it's the first time, I think, that that generation had been introduced to this quality of performance, particularly by a black company.
2: What songs did you sing in Bubbling Brown Sugar?
3: I sang Sophisticated Ladies. Yes. I sang...
2: The Ellington song.
3: Georgia. Yeah, the Ellington. Gosh, yes.
2: That also has some unusual intervals in it.
3: Absolutely. I get them, darling. I get them, believe me.
2: a few bars?
3: They say, into your early life romance came, and in this heart of yours burned a flame that flickered one day and died away.
2: That's really nice. Who would have thought that Lester Freeman could sing like that?
3: Oh, that's cute.
2: You also had a small background vocal part in the 1977 hit Boogie Nights by Heatwave. Which part is you? The bass part?
3: Got to keep on dancing, keep on dancing. That part. You know, you're very sneaky there, Terry. Come on. I got your number. But even before that, there's a better one. Joan Armatrading Trading had a hit with a song called Love and Affection.
2: And you're on that,
3: yes.
2: Too.
3: That was the first. That was 76, that one. Yes.
2: And your part is?
3: Oh, give me love.
2: So why don't we hear that track and you singing bass on it?

0: as my guest Clark Peters singing the bass part on Joan Armatrading's Love and Affection. Clark Peters, I have so enjoyed talking with you and hearing you sing. Thank you so much.
1: Thank you. Thank you, Terry. We'll catch you the next time around, eh?
0: Yes. All right. Be well.
1: And you.
0: Clark Peters is one of the stars of the new Netflix series, The Burrows. Fresh Air Weekend is produced by Teresa Madden. Fresh Air's executive producer is Sam Brigger. Our technical director and engineer is Audrey Bentham. Our co-host is Tanya Mosley. I'm Terry Gross.

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all along the watchtower. And they call that La Tour du Gard. That's the Babineaux sisters. And that is from one of those En Francais albums. There were two volumes that were released years ago. And the Babineaux sisters, you can hear Gracie sounds a little younger there. I think it's been more than a decade that they released these En Francais albums. But it was spearheaded by Louis Michaud and company. And they recorded these all out at Dockside, if my memory serves me correctly. And they took classic rock and turned them Cajun. And that's Jimi Hendrix's All Along the Watchtower, La Tour du Gard by the Babineaux sisters. And we're playing that, you know why, because Julie Babineaux hosted Quasadi last weekend during this time slot, like she does every first weekend of the month. And I hope you enjoyed that show. The episode is still posted up on the website and the KRVS mobile app. If you missed it, you can go listen to it on the archive, the two-week archive. Just look for last weekend's episode. 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Thank you so much. We're going to get on with some more music here. We're going to listen to some Balfa Toujours. This is the Blacktop Blues. But stay tuned. Maria Zarang, the new host of the Louisiana Folklife Radio Hour and the director of the Louisiana Folklife Program under the Lieutenant Governor's Office, we're going to be interviewing her about her monthly segment, the Louisiana Folklife Radio Hour, that's going to air the third weekend, next weekend, during this time slot. So stay tuned for more music and more information. Hope you're having a great start or a great end to your weekend.

Wow. What a version of Tizia Noir. Belton Richard there with that stunning version. And La Vieille Tarot by Balfe Toujours. And before that, Blacktop Blues by Balfe Toujours. And I am so glad that you all have tuned in, that you've joined me for this edition of Encore. And I hope you enjoyed Julie Babineau's episode of Quasadi, featuring lovely personalities, culture bearers, and musicians and artists from Vermilion Parish. She's the new director of Vermilion Parish Tourism, and she hosts that show Quasadi on a monthly basis here during the encore time slots at the first weekend of every month. If you missed it, go back to the Carius website or the Carius mobile app, look under Encore, and listen to her archived episode there. And don't forget, after this next musical break, we'll hear from Maria Zarang, who is the new host of the Louisiana Folklife Radio Hour that we're going to host here on Carius during this time slot, the Encore time slot, the third weekend of every month. And Maria Zarang is the new director of the Louisiana Folklife Program under the Division of the Arts under the Lieutenant Governor Billy Nungesser. So we're really excited to have her as an on-air personality here. She's going to be interviewing folk artists and culture bearers from around the state, really going outside of our regions, you know, the Acadiana regions scope, and covering the whole entire state. And her first interview will be with one of the only female blacksmiths that is in the trade. And I'm very excited to hear that that upcoming interview that's going to air next weekend. But I'm going to interview Maria Zarang here just after this next musical break. So stay tuned to learn more about the Louisiana Folklife Radio Hour. It's a program that we're hoping to syndicate to our other public media partners around the state. So we're very excited about the program, and I hope that you all will enjoy it. So stay tuned to hear more from Maria after this next break. We've got, you know, we don't hear enough Wayne Toups on this program, I've decided. And so we're going to listen to Two-Step Mamu. Stay tuned to KRVS.

Bonsoir Catin with Mare Boulard. Yvette Landry on vocals there. Late in Life before that by Wayne Toups. Send that out to Drew Simon and Jamie Beard, wherever they may be today. Hopefully playing golf somewhere. Two Step Mamou by Wayne Toups also before that. You're listening

0: 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We are grateful for you. And as promised, and before I finish that statement, if you would like to support this station and you haven't done so yet, go to kvs.org, hit the red donate button. Thank you so much. As promised, we have an interview with Maria Zarang, the new host of the Louisiana Folklife Hour. And we're going to hear that now. We're going to learn about what we're going to be hearing monthly, the third weekend of each month on the Louisiana Folklife Radio Hour. So stay tuned. We'll get to some more music after that and start that set off with Si Je Pourrais Oublier by Bonsoir Catin. Stay tuned. All right. And again, joining me remotely is Maria Zarang. She is, is it fair to say you're still the new director of the Louisiana Life Program?
1: Yeah, a little less than a year. I make a year in like 2 weeks, so I guess that's still new.
0: Okay, good. Well, Maria Zarang, again, director of the Louisiana Folklife Program, is the host of a new monthly installment that you're going to hear on Encore's time slot once a month, every third weekend of the month. And it's going to be called the Louisiana Folklife Radio Hour. And Maria, I'm really excited about the program. Of course, I know a little bit about it, but I'm hoping that you can share a little bit with our audience about your plans for this monthly installment that highlights arts and culture from around the state.
1: Yeah, of course. Really, the goals of the program is just to kind of promote and uplift and tell the stories of Louisiana culture bearers, interesting people, community members, people that are just doing really great things in their communities. And just, you know, folk life is all about the creativity of everyday life. And I just feel like I'm super lucky that I get to work with these artists on a daily basis. And I just want to share that with y'all, with KRVS and the state. I think it's a great, I feel like I, you know, being from Louisiana, I am learning so much just being in this job about just really cool and diverse people in the state and, you know, the things that they're doing. And so I really hope that listeners can learn more about their state and, you know, maybe even connect with some of these artists that we'll interview each month.
0: I love that idea. And, you know, a lot of us, we can feel kind of siloed in our own existence, our own work and life and families. And this is a one really nice way via the radio to allow people to connect, you know, with other artists from around the state when, you know, it's not super easy for us here in South Central Louisiana to connect with people up in the Monroe and Shreveport area and even the New Orleans area. And so I love that you'll be highlighting people from around the state. And we were talking here at the station recently, and I don't know, maybe 6-7 months ago, maybe it was August actually. And you know, I'm always trying to spin up a radio show out of the work that everybody does. And you accidentally let it slip that you had produced a radio show before. Can you tell us about that program that you used to host?
1: Yeah. I was a co-host on the Mississippi Arts Hour on MPB Public Radio, which is the public radio station statewide in Mississippi, when I was the folk and traditional arts director at the Mississippi Arts Commission. Mm-hmm. And so it was like a monthly show for me, too. We alternated with the staff at the Arts Commission, and it was similar, just like an interview show with creative Mississippians all around the state. And that experience was cool. I didn't just do folk artists, traditional artists in Mississippi. I interviewed like filmmakers and authors. I did a bunch of different types of artists. For this show, I'll probably stick more in the kind of folk life area. But you know, we'll see. Folk life is pretty broad. So, and then I also did radio when I was a grad student in Indiana University. And I had a live music show called Pity Party with my friend Becca that we did for almost the 3 years that we were there together.
0: Okay.
1: See? And so that was a lot of fun.
0: See, and yeah.

0: said accidentally, because when anyone mentions that they're slightly interested or that they're at all experienced in radio, I will recruit you as fast as I can. And
1: well, I love radio, so I'm good.
0: I'm glad that you're interested, and I think this program will be of interest to our listeners. And so I'm excited to hear the first installment. Do you want to tell us, Maria, who is it okay to announce who you're going to be interviewing for the first segment that'll air the first week of June? I mean, the third week of June?
1: Oh, yeah. Yeah, sure. I'm interviewing Karina Rocha, who is a blacksmith apprentice. She works under this master blacksmith and amazing, well-respected artisan, Darryl Reeves, in New Orleans. She has been apprenticing with him for a few years. She also just got her master's in historic preservation at Tulane, and she works with Preservation Resource Center in New Orleans. PRC NOLA is like their Instagram handle. I follow them on Instagram. But they do a lot of really cool stuff with the building trades. And I have been doing a lot of work with the architectural trades lately. And I've just been obsessed with it. And I wanted to interview Karina because there's not a lot of women in this that really get spotlighted. And, she's one of the few. And the way that she talks about her craft and being a part of this tradition is just really special. So I wanted her to be my first guest. And, man, I have the other two guests, too. I don't know if I could say. Do you want me to say the other July and August?
0: That's up to you. It's your program.
1: Well, I got to say, I'm so excited. I don't think they'll cancel on me. But July, we're going to interview Shane Rasmussen, who is the director of the Folklife Center up in Natchitoches at Northwestern.
0: Nice.
1: And he always does a Folklife festival. It's July 18th. So it might be just before or just after the festival, but I just wanted to talk to Shane about his work in Natchitoches, and gosh, he's been there for so long, since I was a student. You know, he's been doing this, and he just does great work. So I wanted to feature him, and then the August show I'm super excited about. Do you know that there's a soapbox derby in Leesville, in Louisiana, like central Louisiana?
0: I can't say that I did know that, no.
1: Yeah, it's like, I guess it's kind of well known in the area, but they've been doing it for like decades. And I've just been obsessed with it ever since finding out about it. So I'm going to go up there and interview them. And I'm excited for everyone to learn about it, you know, because that was something new. I've just been exploring since I've been here.
0: Yeah.
1: And so this show will be a way for me to share, you know, what I've been learning, who I've been kind of hanging out with, you know.
0: And some good promotion for the Folklife program, you know?
1: Yeah, definitely. I want people to know what Folklife is. You know, it's one of those kind of weird terms. You know, some people think folklore is just like myth, legend, or like Bigfoot. And that is a part of it, but it's so expansive. I mean, it's a lot like cultural anthropology. And it's really just about the creative things that we do while we're living our lives. So yeah, I just want to kind of spread the word about Folklife with this show.
0: Mm-hmm. And so, Maria, before we wrap up the interview, I do want you to talk a little bit just about your own personal history. I know you're from down in Thibodaux. What got you interested in folklore and folklife? How did you get here?
1: Oh, yeah, totally. Well, it was kind of a meandering path, but I think most folklorists will say the same. But, you know, just growing up in Thibodaux, I had a lot of traditional artists in my family. You know, both my grandmothers were fiber artists. You know, they did crochet, quilting. My maternal grandmother, Myra, she did pottery as well. She was a painter. You know, and I don't know, my dad comes from a family of farmers. So, you know, there's a lot of kind of cool food ways things that I just kind of grew up around. So I was always kind of interested in that. But, you know, I love art so much, but I wasn't really into like the fine art world. And what I like about Folklife is that it's really kind of this grassroots kind of more, you know, vernacular kind of artistic expression. I just love the power to the people aspect of Folklife, mm-hmm. you know, and so that it just, that resonated with me. And, you know, my grandparents spoke French before they spoke English. That was their first language. So at first I was kind of doing French, but taking folklore classes at UL, you know, I really became interested in it, you know, through that, taking those classes. So yeah, that's kind of how I got into it. Just my family and my time at UL and in the French program.
0: Nice.
1: Yeah.
0: Well, the first installment, the first monthly installment of the Louisiana Folk Life Radio Hour with host Maria Zarang airs June 20th and 21st, here in the all-card time slot, 7 a.m. on Saturday and 3 p.m. on Sunday. And it'll be every third weekend of the month. And Maria, I am excited to get to know some artists from around the state. So thank you so much for your contributions and to, you know, lifting up these folk artists in Louisiana and promoting their work on this program.
1: Thanks, Megan. I'm just so honored to be a part of KRBS. I'm a big fan, and yeah, this is going to be really cool for me.
0: Well, we're glad to have you, and cheers and good luck with the first show. We'll be listening.
1: All right. Thanks. Appreciate it.
0: Thank you.

Bonsoir Catin with Si Je Pourrais Oublier. And I said we would listen to that right after we came out of that break, but Mauvais Bouton, Le Monde. I tapped the Mauvais Bouton, the wrong button. But we started the set out with Pretty Little Christine, Dewey Boffa on fiddle there. Then moved on over to Al Bayrard playing Chante-moi une chanson, Pop, sing me a song, Dad. And then the Fado Do Waltz by the Basin Brothers, course, with Al Bayrard there too. And I hope you enjoyed the interview with Maria Zarang. Don't forget, next weekend she'll be hosting this hour, 7 a.m. Saturday and 3 p.m. on Sunday, the Louisiana Folklife Hour, every third weekend of the month. Thanks so much for listening. Thanks so much for supporting KRVS Radio Acadie, KRVS Radio That Sounds Like Home. 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This last year has been a transition for us here at KRVS as we went from raising a third to a half of our annual revenue to now having lost our federal funding and some other state support. 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You'll be able to stay in the know about what's going on at the station regarding funding. Of course, a judge ruled that the defund public media campaign was unconstitutional. However, that does not restore public radio's funding from the federal government. So don't confuse that ruling as, you know, defunding public media as unconstitutional. Don't view that ruling as restoring funding for public media. It just ruled that what was done was unconstitutional, but it has not been undone. There are no federal dollars coming to the station. So please, right now, go to krvs.org. If you haven't supported the station yet, please support this station. And, you know, NPR received some major gifts recently to the tune of $100-something million. 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They are not, they don't make grants. 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So a couple bits of confusing messages out there, but funding has not been restored for public media, and we need you more than ever. 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Let's go on out with a little bit of Zach Fuselier's latest release, and this is something called Pure Cajun Special. Stay tuned to KRVS. I hope you have a great rest of your weekend. Again, Maria Zarang will be up next weekend. But if you're listening on Saturday today, John and Melvin are up next. If you're listening on Sunday, Cedric Watson's up next with La Nación Creole, and Tony Davern after that with Welcome Kind Stranger. Stay tuned. Have a great rest of your weekend.

0: Listeners have compared the feeling they get from KRVS to Savor and Mama's Cooking, and I know what they're talking about. I'm Mark Broussard at the studio of Radio Acadie. 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

Born in the country, Monsieur, Madame, chers amis, bonjour et bienvenue à le programme qui s'appelle Zadigo sans passale tous les samedis matin. 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Good morning, ladies and gentlemen, again, and welcome to Zydeco San Pasale every Saturday morning. We try to do this and come in here and entertain you, you and you and you, throughout the southwest Louisiana, as all over the state of Louisiana, and all over the United States, and all over the world. We do it right here on KRVS, and again, let me remind you, this is your station. 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Without your contribution, ladies and gentlemen, we could not be here. And I come here because I love the music. I love the culture. I love just to be able to entertain you and you, especially the Venable family right there in Cairn Crow, all the folks up around this area, without naming many of them in here. And I'm not trying to ignore when I talk about the Venable family, because they want to call, they want to hear that mule call shine. It makes their weekend. So this is what we try to do. We want to make you feel like you're at home, right here on KRVS. Your host, JB, I'll be here until 12 noon. So you stay tuned right where you are on 88.7 FM. I've been here for 30-some years, sitting in this chair to entertain you. And I plan to continue that just because I love the music and I love to be able to come here and entertain you. Let's continue. We started off this morning with Zydeco San Pasale, Zydeco Tupa Tuba, Zydeco Joe, and Zydeco Stomp by Rockin' Dopesy Jr. And you just heard Born in the Country by Preston Frank. Because I was born in the country. And I'm proud of that. I'm proud of the fact that, and to say that loud and clear, I was born in the country where everything was just free. Chasing the chickens, feeding them in the morning, go milk the cows, feed the cows, go feed the hogs, go feed the mules. When are you going to plow in the field? Those are the days. And I'll never forget that. Those are beautiful days when your parents were still around. And they would always say, get your education, get yourself prepared for the future. Born in the country. All right, let's continue with something by the late, great John Delafosse. And he says, the Richard Two-Step. Let's listen to this.

0: Merci, maman, pour nous élever.
1: Jean-Pierre was around here. He's originally from France. Came into this culture, and he said he just loved the music. And he has moved on. I believe he's in Houston, Texas. I think that's where he's residing now. All right, we're going to go to the late Leo Thomas, and accompanied by his son, Leroy. And this was recorded back in 1998 on Bad Weather Records. Knocking on Heaven's Doors, Leo Thomas.

That was Leroy Thomas, early one Sunday morning. Coming up is something by Keith Frank. Listen to this one.

0: Mes amis, venez joindre moi, Cédric Watson, à la Nation Créole. 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

King of Zydeco, none other than Clifton Chenier, on this Saturday morning. And we start beginning the second segment of Zydeco Sampasale. We have four segments of this Zydeco Sampasale every Saturday morning. And we try to play some music that you and you enjoy. Not necessarily I enjoy that, but the music that you enjoy, and that's what we try to play here on Saturday mornings. All right, let's see what we're going to do. We're going to start off with, after we got through with Clifton Chenier, Oh My Lucille, and we're going to play this selection because it's being requested every Saturday morning. And that's by Zydeco Force, and the title of this CD, it's Lala Time, featuring Joe K.K. Broussard, better known as Jeffrey Broussard, Robbie Man Robinson, Guitar Gable, Raymond Thomas, and Herbert Broomstick Broussard. And some of them, of course, has passed on. But here is the song that is being requested every Saturday morning, The Mule Call Shine. Here we go.

0: I think I'm your boy.
1: I say I'm not gone.
2: The mule called Shine. They're just afraid of the mule that is called Shine. I remember that. They used to have some crazy mules at the time, and they were just hard-headed, and you had to watch them all the time. I can understand that. Jeffrey Broussard and the whole gang, again, I can understand that. But why don't we just let the good times roll anyway? Something by the late, great Zydeco Joe. He would always get out there and entertain people. And when he would arrive in the studio, he would always say, "La machine arrive." And he would always call himself the machine that he would always please. He was ready to please the people. No doubt about that. And he just left us in an early age, but we miss you, Zydeco Joe. Oh, that the way he would always be ready to play that accordion and speak that Creole French. He was just proud of that. Zydeco Joe, let the good times roll. Laissez les bon temps rouler on this beautiful 12 minutes past 9 o'clock a.m. in the morning. That's what I say. It's just beautiful. Like Michael Frank said. Oh, by the way, Michael Frank called in, he needs a belt because he broke his belt because he ate too much. Now he needs a belt because now he had to wear some pants quite big now because they keep falling. And he doesn't want to be labeled as a sagging Michael Frank. So somebody take pity on him. If you got an extra belt, probably about 65 in the waistline or something like that. Anyway, Michael Frank, we're going to play your selection in a little bit. Maybe you might lose a few pounds when I play that selection for you. Laissez les bon temps rouler. Here we go.

Rose de la Death says it's all over. C'est tout fini. C'est tout fini. 22 past 9 o'clock when we earn through the second segment of Zydeco Sans Parasole. Every Saturday morning we do this. And when I said we, MC and I, that's what we come to do every Saturday morning. We've been doing this for over 30 years. And so we try to make sure that we come every Saturday morning to entertain all of you, because if so, if not, we're disappointed in all of that. Let me remind you that there are things that are taking place right now as we speak, especially in the world of Zydeco. Lil Pookie and the Zydeco Sensation are at Buck and Johnny, started off at 8 a.m. this morning. And also, Alphonse Audouin and the Zydeco Kings, they're going to be at the Hideaway starting off at 7 p.m. on Lee Street right here in Lafayette. Gino Delafosse and the French Rockin' Boogie will be at La Poussière at the Cajun Dance Hall in Brobridge, beginning or starting off at 8 p.m. That's this afternoon or this evening sometimes. And then tomorrow, Gino Delafosse is going to be at Black Bull Youngsville at 4 p.m. I have to look that up. I have to go and find that out because I need to get in my car. When I get home this afternoon, I'm just going to go and look for Black Bull in Youngsville, Louisiana. Also, Rusty Matoire is going to be at Rockin' Bowl right here in Lafayette, starting off at 9 p.m. So you got them Zydeco World and, of course, Vermilionville. It's a beautiful place where you can go and dance every Sunday afternoon. And we broadcast live from 1 to 3. And we let you know that people are enjoying themselves and having a good time. They're just spending a good time out there. Let's continue with that good Zydeco music. Sometimes things don't work out too well for you sometimes, and sometimes you get sad. And that's all part of life, ladies and gentlemen. Ruben Marino, we haven't played his song here in quite a while, but I just thought about playing this one right here called Tears in My Beer. Listen to this one. His tears are falling down while he's just thinking of you. The tears are falling in his beer.

That was Big Hatfield, and he said, "Hole in My Heart." Good morning to you, Big Hatfield, Thomas Field, rather. They say, hope that you are doing well. We don't hear from you, and we don't hear anything about you. So give us a call ever so often if you're doing well or if you're not doing well. Just give us a call and let us know that you are still around. Let's see. We're going to play another one here by the Big Hat Man himself. And let's see. We're going to play something about You Done Me Wrong. Okay, let's play that one. You Done Me Wrong. Let's listen to it.

That was Morris Francis, and the title of this cut, Tonight is a Good Night. So, soir saying bonsoir. Morris Francis on this CD on this Saturday morning. Let's play something by Sun Pie, Blues in the Morning.

That's the late, great, my good old friend here, Goldman Thibodeau and the Lautel Playboys, Julie Kate, on this beautiful, beautiful Saturday morning with 53 past 9 o'clock. Good morning to Jonas Bro, JB. I hope that everything is going well for you. Do you keep taking care of yourself? Floyd, how we doing? Dolores and the rest of, and all those old geezers, by the way. And we, let me call them out. Charles Green, Kennedy, Gerard Green, Pee-wee, and Pee-wee Broussard, and all of those old, and Joe Goody, by the way. That's old geezer, an old geezer. 54, let's play something. Zydeco Gone Wild by T. Broussard.

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1: Hot and humid along the Gulf Coast today. We'll be getting sunshine. Our afternoon air temperature in the low 90s. Our heat index about 102. Can't rule out a shower or thunderstorm that may pop up with all that humidity in the air. Partly cloudy in mid-70s for the overnight hours. And then scattered afternoon showers and thunderstorms are expected on Sunday. It'll be another hot and humid day. We're headed for the low 90s. Our heat index up there around 100. I'm meteorologist Steve Hamilton.
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Welcome to the third segment of Zadikosa Parsali. Your host, JB, I've been your host since 8 o'clock this morning and will continue until 12 noon. MC will not be able to be here because he has a funeral that he had to go to. One of his family members or friends had passed away in Lake Charles area, so he won't be here, and I'm doing it all by myself on this Saturday morning. And I'm trying to entertain you and you and you throughout the world, and hopefully that you are enjoying the program on this Saturday morning. There's a record I need to play right now, and this is a special request. And I would just want to wish a belated happy birthday to Vivian Major on this Saturday morning. She celebrated her birthday on May the 10th, but is the same day with Melbourne, MC. So, but anyway, she said she loved to hear and loved to listen to the music of Clifton Chenier. And she wanted to hear "I'm a Hog for You, Baby." Listen to this one. This is a great song, one of the greatest songs that he ever produced. "I'm a Hog for You, Baby," on 9 minutes past 10 o'clock on this beautiful Saturday morning. JB, your host, and I'm enjoying it to the max. Just playing the music to entertain you and you. Happy birthday to all of you, and happy belated birthday to Miss Vivian Major.

I'm a hog for you, baby, on this beautiful Saturday morning. I say it quite often and just want to make sure that you remember this. And this is why the station is running, is because we want to make sure that we, you, feel that you are at home when you listen to this station. Every Saturday morning, we come here, MC and I, we come here, sit in the chair, play the music, start off, because we want you to remember this is home, right here in Southwest Louisiana, the heart of Creole and Cajun country. This is what we have. So don't forget that. And ladies and gentlemen, without you, as Jonas Bro said, we cannot survive. And we want to thank you, Jonas Bro, for thinking of us and wanted to pledge and make sure that we continue to stay on the air, because it is your station. This is yours. Public radio, not privately owned, public radio is yours. And if you don't, it goes away. Because the public, the funds, the government funds that we did receive have been terminated. So therefore, we have to just depend on the private donors every Saturday morning or throughout the 24/7. So just keep that in mind. All right, let's continue with some of that good Zydeco music. And by the way, I told you that Lil Pookie is playing right now at Buck and Johnny in Brobridge. And Gino is going to be over at La Poussière. And that's going to be tonight, starting off at 8 p.m. And then Alphonse Audouin is going to be at the Hideaway right here on Lee Street. You go and enjoy yourself. And two, and then tomorrow, the Gino is going to be at the Black Bull, Youngsville, Louisiana. And Rusty Matoire is going to be over at Rockin' Bull. But in the meantime, those of you need to head out to the St. Landry Tourist Center at Chubby Carrier. It's preparing right now to entertain you starting off from 1 to 3. So Chubby Carrier will be performing at the St. Landry Tourist Center. So you're going out there and enjoy yourself. And then on the 27th of June, he'll be celebrating his birthday. How old? 70-something, or maybe younger, but maybe older too. But anyway, he's going to be over at La Poussière in on the June the 27th. And he's going to be celebrating his birthday. That means that's Chubby Carrier. So celebrating his birthday. So going out there, and I'll be there probably to go on and wish him a happy birthday. In the meantime, I want to play this special request that Jonas Bro had asked for us to play this for his granddaughter, Ella Mae. Here we go. Ella Mae is going out for you.

This is going out for all the old geezers who think they're still cool, but they're not. Funky Lot, Two Step.

Point Killer Two Step. And it went out for all of the old geezers, and you know who they are. I don't have to start naming. And for an example, Roosevelt Lewis and Ronald Broussard and things like that. Those are all old geezers. And they got Gerard Green. And they got a bunch of those on Green Road. And then they have a couple of them on Collie Saloon. And there's one on Glorious Switch out there. Well, there's a couple of them over there, some old geezers. Why don't we just play something about Chubby Carrier? And he's going to be over at the St. Landry Tourist Center this afternoon from 1 to 3. And he's going to be celebrating his birthday at La Poussière on June the 27th. So, Chubby Carrier, just work with the feeling.

Thank you, Major Handy, for producing such a wonderful, wonderful song, a melody. Everything was just right. Thank you, Major, for Tennessee Waltz. All right, let's play something by Leroy Thomas, Whiskey Ben, and all of those good things.

Leroy Thomas, Whiskey Ben, and Half Bound. That's what it is. Okay, let's continue with some of that good Zydeco music, and as we do with Cora Ledé. Come on, he called this one Way Back Home.

There was something by Cora Ledet, Way Back Home. And let's continue with something by, let's do this one by David Egan, the late David Egan, called The Proud Dog. I know my little dog is always proud when we're riding in Maurice. I put the window down in my truck, and he gets his head, he sticks his head out the window and let the breeze blow. Those are proud dogs. Dogs walk around wagging their tail, and they say, oh, I'm so proud. I'm so proud I belong to this family or that family. This is what proud dog is all about.

Proud Dog by David Egan on this Saturday morning. Just a variety of music we play on Zydeco San Pasale. 482-6991 is the number. It's 337-482-6991. Telephone number. All right, let's continue with something by Chubby Carrier. Touch me, baby, touch me, baby.

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All right, that was Curly Taylor just finishing up, and we're now into the fourth segment and the final segment of Zydeco Sanfarsale every Saturday morning. We do four segments from 8 to 12, so we're now into the final segment on June the 13th of Zydeco Sanfarsale. Your host, JB, has been since 8 o'clock this morning, and hopefully that I have treated you well. And I played the music that you wanted to hear. Of course, we start every segment, I do, every segment with the King of Zydeco, and listen to this one.

Tinana, that's what it is. Tontana, whatever. It's something by Clifton Chenier. One of his old selection, and we always begin a segment of our program with Clifton Chenier, the king of Zydeco. I want to play this selection, and then I'm going to introduce you to a new CD by Corey Arsenault. So you stay tuned right here. We got to play this one here for Mr. Anderson. And he had requested the Cross Cut Saw by Keith Frank. Here we go.

Wanted to be to play another one by Keith Frank because this was a special request before we go to the introduction of this new CD by Corey Arsenault, just right here. This is going out for Michael Frank and all the Frank and Goodly family. Zydeco, Swallow Zydeco, right?

All right, let's introducing this new CD by Corey Arsenault. We're going to play this one. There's number two on this called The Accordion Man. And then we're going to go to the good old days, Chock-a-Block. When It Comes to You Taught Me How to Dance. Last Dance, Louisiana Woman, Oh Mom Dear, and Washboard Zydeco. Let's listen to this one right here. And here we go.

It's one of the selections off of this new CD called The Accordion Man by, of course, Corey Arsenault. Let's play number six because I think that number six is going to be, let's see, here we go.

They Taught Me How to Dance on his new CD by Corey Arsenal. We'll be back for more, so you just stay tuned right there where you are. We're going to go to Gino Delafosse and Think It Over. Why don't we just think it over and let's think, let's see what can we do. Let's go.

Let's think it over. But I had to switch gear a little bit, and I play this one right here because it relates to all what we do, especially some of us, some of you. And listen to this one, because you will say, I agree with that. Something by Kenny Neal. Some of his favorite. And number 9, Since I Met You, Baby.

I know Flawed and Dolores were dancing on the front porch, enjoying themselves. Since I met you, baby, I need nothing else because I hit that jackpot.

That was Wayne Singleton and Lonely Waltz. Tant Nana, coming up by Curtis Poulard from all the way in Houston, Texas.

0: just sad that his grandfather was unable to hear that song, but I'm sure he's hearing it in heaven. My big buddy, Lawrence Black Ottaway, that was my buddy there. Thank God, and rest in peace, Lawrence.
1: That's what it is from time to time. United Way is accepting applications for an summer impact grants to help local children, and that's the Lake Charles area. An application will be accepted through June the 28th to 26th at 5 p.m. Family interested in applying can complete an application online and go on the United Way and .org. So you need to do that. Again, ladies and gentlemen, I just want to thank you for staying tuned with me, such as Jonas Bro and the Venable family and all of you people up in Colorado, the Anderson family up in Colorado, and all of you and those people who are in France, and also in Australia, who stay in tune with me from the very beginning this morning. I'm hoping I entertained all of you in a way that you felt and missed home. This is home for many of you who drifted away, who moved on with your life. This is what happened from time to time. See you next Saturday, and we'll be back again with more Zydeco. In the meantime, just be safe. Use that smile you have on your face, because that very same smile that you shared with someone, you can share it with another person again, because you carry it around in your face. See you then.
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2: Hot and humid along the Gulf Coast today. We'll be getting sunshine. Our afternoon air temperature in the low 90s. Our heat index about 102. Can't rule out a shower or thunderstorm that may pop up with all that humidity in the air. Partly cloudy in mid-70s for the overnight hours. And then scattered afternoon showers and thunderstorms are expected on Sunday. It'll be another hot and humid day. We're headed for the low 90s. Our heat index up there around 100. I'm meteorologist Steve Hamilton.
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0: take them home, Miss Ann Goodley. Yeah, you're right. Go ahead, Miss Ann Goodley, go ahead.
1: Where's that?
0: Show you're right, show you're right, show you're right, because you know you're right, Miss Ann Goodley. The Zydeco Stomp is where's that and where it is. KRVS, I'm Herman Fuselier, back for another 4 hours of some good Zydeco blues and old school R&B right here on listener-supported public radio. 88.7 FM KRVS and online worldwide at krvs.org. Lots of sunshine on the outside, 90 degrees. Weatherman says it feels like 99. C'est bien chaud dehors. But it's still the perfect time to light the barbecue pit. Pour yourself a long, tall, cold glass of Strawberry Hill or whatever your favorite beverage is. And as the big cat Ernie Ladd used to say on Mid-South Wrestling, get on your telephone and call somebody and tell them the Zydeco Stomp is on the air.
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0: I'm ready, me three.
3: Uh-oh.
0: Let's break it down. With the birthday boy, Horace Trahan. High school breakdown. Zydeco Stomp KRVS. It's Saturday afternoon, y'all. Let's do it.

0: That's Horace Trahan. People here know how to party. Indeed, they do. And the High School Breakdown, live at Grant Street Dance Hall. Horace Trahan, Austin Express. And happy birthday to our Horace. Turned 50 years old yesterday, the big 5-0. And we know how to party here on the Zydeco Stomp. I'm Herman Fuselier. Stomping the floor till 4 right here on KRVS 88.7 FM. And we online worldwide from Basel to Brazil, Guam to Gaydon, the Grand Canyon to Grand Coteau, Palmetto to Pluto, KRVS.org, and sometimes in the New York Times, Louisiana Life Magazine, and Anthony Bourdain, Parts Unknown. Rest in peace, Mr. Bourdain, but thanks for explaining to the uninitiated and inexperienced that the Zydeco Stomp is indeed worldwide. Worldwide and world most talked about Zydeco production. Politicians, beauticians, even clientele riding with the morticians. Everybody's tapping their toes to the Zydeco Stomp on another lovely Saturday afternoon. It's hot on the outside, but the music's going to be even hotter. Well, let me try something again. As the big cat Ernie Ladd used to say on Mid-South Wrestling,
1: get on the telephone and call somebody
0: and tell them the Zydeco Stomp is on the air. Ernie Ladd was sleeping on me. But he's not sleeping now.
2: Oh, yeah.
0: Because we're going to jam.
2: Can we swing around now, baby?
0: Let's swing, pretty baby. Mel Waiters.
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0: Swing out songs, Zydeco Stomp KRVS.
2: Get dressed, baby. Let's go to the club.
0: Yeah.
2: I'll get the table. You get the ice and the cup.
0: Come here, girl.

0: Yeah, that's why. This is Chubby Carey with the Bayou Swamp Band. You're listening to the Zydeco Stump with Herman Fuselier on KRVS 88.7. You got it locked in on the right station. Yeah, that's why.
1: 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Get ready for the hot sauce.

0: Just go ahead and give me the championship belt. I can't lose with the stuff I use. That's Rockin' Doopsie Jr. and the Zydeco Twisters. David, Anthony, and Tiger, following the footsteps of their dad, Rockin' Doopsie and the Zydeco Twisters. Worldwide career, but born and raised right here in Lafayette. Rockin' Doopsie Jr. and the Zydeco Twisters. I can't lose with the stuff I use. I know that's right. And right before that, we heard from the Grammy winner, Chubby Carey and the Bayou Swamp Band, live at Knuckleheads in Kansas City. Who stole the hot sauce? In just a few minutes, Chubby will be kicking off at my workplace, the St. Landry Parish Visitor Center, I-49, exit 23. It's the Zydeco Capital Jam from 1 until 3 o'clock this afternoon. In a special edition of the jam, it'll be a tribute to the king, Mr. Clifton Chenier, because June 25th marks 101 years since the world changed and the king of Zydeco was born between Opelousas and Leonville. So Chubby Carey will be jamming and playing some Clifton records, and you don't have to play. You can just go and tap your toes at the Zydeco Capital Jam, 1 o'clock, kicking off just a little bit at the I-49, the Visitor Center in St. Landry Parish. And don't forget, later in the month, Chubby will be celebrating his birthday two Saturdays from now, La Poussière Cajun Dance Hall in Bro Bridge, and you can go to his Facebook page for more details. And that's preceded by the Wilson Brothers, Charlie, Ronnie, and Robert. You know them as the Gap Band. They were ruling the R&B charts in the 1980s with songs like Burn Rubber on Me, You Dropped a Bomb on Me, Early in the Morning. And since then, dozens of rappers have sampled those great records they did back in the day. And we heard another one of them, Party Train, from the Gap Band. Send it out to my lovely Beth Fuselier. I know she likes that one. And Mel Wade has had a swinging out. Last May marked 11 years since Mel Wade has been gone. We loved him all across the South and beyond. Of course, with that Hole in the Wall song, with none bigger than that. But we had another one sounding good on this Saturday afternoon, the Swing Out song, the late Mel Wade, is right here on the Zydeco Stomp, KRVS.
1: Play me some blues, Herman Fuselier.
0: Oh, you know, I got to do it with the help of Robert Craig. Asking the question, pretty baby, do you ever think of me? About the one that got away? Come with it, Robert Craig, Zydeco Stomp, KRVS.
2: Am I a long ways from your heart? I wonder.
0: Mm-hmm.

That's not Marvin Gaye on accordion and vocals. That's the pride of I-49 XD11. Sunset and Grand Coteau. CT and ZT. Curly Tail and Zydeco Trouble. Doing some Marvin Gaye, come get to this. And Curly Taylor travels coast to coast and beyond, but you can catch him coming up this Thursday right here in Lafayette. He'll be part of the Sunset Sessions. That's a music series going on at Munkus Park in the Big Pavilion. And this coming Thursday night, it'll be Zydeco Night with CT and ZT, Curly Taylor and Zydeco Trouble. And then a week from today, next Saturday morning, he'll be up bright and early at Buck and Johnny's in Brobridge for the Zydeco Breakfast. And then he'll hit the road again for New York and Colorado, all over the place. Go to his website to keep up with him, curlytaylor.com. And right before that, he's a truck driver for Amazon, but he's also the accordion dragon, two-time Grammy nominee Corey Ledet. Corey Ledet sounding good on his new single, I'm Going Down. Corey Ledet, Zydeco, and his accordion, Black Magic. And we had a good blues set. We heard from Big Luther Kent. Luther Kent was from New Orleans and well-known throughout the state of Louisiana and beyond. Had that big voice and big horn bass band. And for a while, he actually toured with Blood, Sweat, and Tears back in the 1970s. But this coming August will mark 2 years since he's been gone, but still sounding good. And he's been influenced by Etta James and Ray Charles. And he had a CD called The Bobby Bland Songbook. You know he liked that one. And he did a triple B classic on that one called I Just Got to Forget You, the late, great Luther Kent. And we heard from Robert Cray. Robert Cray still doing this thing at the age of 72, well, about to turn 73 in August, but back in the 1980s, he turned a whole new audience into the blues worldwide. And we heard one of our Zydeco Stomp favorites from Robert Cray. Been a while since we played I Wonder right here on the Zydeco Stomp KRVS. Don't forget the Zydeco Stomp email address is up and running. Let me know what's going on this Saturday afternoon. You can drop me a line at ZydecoStomp@gmail.com. Also on my Facebook page, like Bart Lacombe, he's in New Orleans stomping his way to the pool. And Ann is looking good, so have a good time at the pool. And thanks for bringing the stomp with you to New Orleans, Bart Lacombe, I should say. And in this week's edition of Where in the World is Scotty Tibbs. Scotty Tibbs on the road again. He's gone from Franklin, but got the big RV on the road. Sent me a message. He's on Highway 278 on his way to Amarillo, but he'll end up in Wyoming before the weekend's over with. And you know he's going to be stomping the floor till 4 and beyond with the Zydeco Stomp. Thank you so much, Scotty Tibbs, for bringing the stomp wherever you go. So this next artist is, we talked about CT and ZT. He was a drummer for this next artist. Lil Bob and the Lollipops. Keep on trying. Zydeco Stomp KRVS.

0: Make me your prisoner, baby. Send me to Angola, Judge Judy, and throw away the key. I'm guilty of loving my baby too much. Yes, yes. Don Frederick from that Lafayette Soul Show album. It's an imported album from England, but all of the artists are from Lafayette and surrounding area, like Lil Bob and the Lollipops, Guitar Gable, King Call, and Don Frederick with a fantastic version of I Stand Accused. And right before that, we heard from Lil Bob and the Lollipops, also part of that Lafayette Soul Show CD, their version of Keep On Trying. King of Zydeco, they fan Clifton Chenier, avec un bel vox, donne-moi un petit filet whisky, avant d'arriver là-bas chez Tante Nana. Le loi de la musique Zydeco, Clifton Chenier, Tante Nana, c'est le Zydeco Stomp.
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sing to you. That's all I gotta do. The marvelous voice of Corey Broussard. Of course, he's following in the footsteps of his grandfather, the late, great Delton Broussard, Uncle Jeffrey Broussard, Cousin Guylain Ledet, St. Landry Parish, Zydeco, where he's doing a little Tyrone Davis that time with some Creole hot sauce poured all over it. Let me sing to you from the young Corey Broussard. And right before we heard from Corey, we heard from Sir Reg Darrell. He spent several years touring the world with his dad as he won a Grammy and an Emmy. Buckwheat Zydeco, Stanley Darrell was his dad. Sir Reg Darrell now going as Buckwheat Zydeco Jr., keeping that family tradition alive and something he calls Zydeco Party from his Grammy-winning album. Now a two-time Grammy winner, Sir Reg Darrell. And coming up in July, he's going to be making his way to Alberta, Canada for a big festival up there. Wish him safe travels as he continues that family tradition worldwide. And then the Isley Brothers came your way. The Isley Brothers been having it going on since 1954. Of course, started by the brothers O'Kelly, Rudolph, and Ronald Isley. A couple of the brothers have died, but Ronald Isley is still around at the age of 85. And we heard one of their early songs, It's Your Thing, Do What You Want to Do. I know that's right. And we heard from the Creole reggae man, I should say, from right here in Lafayette, Feel So Good, perfect song for a Saturday afternoon. And that's Russell Cormier. And good to see Russell Cormier on TV. We both had an interview about our mutual friend and colleague, Ruth Foot, who passed away recently, just earlier this week. And Russell has some nice comments. And thanks to Kai Price, KLFY TV 10, for making us part of that interview. But good to see you, Russell. And a little Russell here on the Zydeco Stomp from Feel So Good from a few years ago. And we finished off the last hour with Don Angel, Zydeco and R&B veteran, Old Man Sweetheart. It's a tribute to Boozoo Chavis. Zydeco blues, old school R&B. You never know what's next, but it's always good. Here on the Zydeco Stomp, Herman Fuselier with you on KRVS 88.7 FM. And from Basile to Brazil, KRVS.org. Hello, Colin Gould. Colin Gould from right here in Lafayette, but been living in Colorado for some time now. But he's got Louisiana food going on, we'll call it. Making some smoked sausage up in Colorado and listening to the Zydeco Stomp as the soundtrack. Sounds like a good afternoon to me. And man, Colin, y'all got it going on with the big cinder block pit and got the sausage smoking. So glad to give y'all some music to smoke sausage too, right here on the Zydeco Stomp, KRVS. King George.

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1: Y'all having a good time so far, y'all? Oh, yeah. We're going to do something like this, y'all.

Look out, Keith LaStraps. I see you jamming out there at the LaStraps Family Fun Day in Prairie La Ronde, St. Landry Parish. Just like Step Rito. Mm-hmm. No place like home. I know that's right. Usually Keith LaStraps jamming to us in Jacksonville, Florida, but he's with the whole family. LaStraps Family Fun Day going on in Prairie La Ronde. Got folks from Houston, Dallas, Florida, Oklahoma, even D.C., even some people from Brazil, and they're waiting on somebody from Brazil. They're listening on the other end, Keith. So y'all have a good time. And he says he's back where we belong, back home, welcome home. Y'all have a good time at the LaStraps Family Fun Day. And right before we heard from Step, we heard from Rusty Matoir, the Zydeco Heating and Air Conditioning man. Sure, he's staying busy these days. His version of Cornbread, song that goes back to that little nursery rhyme, Mama's Little Baby Loves Shortening Bread, and then Willis Prudhomme brought it into Zydeco, and then Bo Jacques in the 1990s turned the Zydeco world upside down with Give Him Cornbread. Now Zydeco standard, and Rusty sounding good with it. Give Him Cornbread, and Rusty will be not too far from home tonight, performing in Lake Charles at the Horseshoe Casino. That starts about 9:30. And then King George. Well, before we heard from King George, we heard from Joe Simon, one of our Zydeco Stomp favorites. His classic, Drowning in the Sea of Love, the Grammy winner from Simsport, Louisiana, the late Joe Simon. Then King George came your way, Don't Let Me Be Blind, right here on the Zydeco Stomp, KRVS. We heard from Russell Cormier, and we heard from Russell Matoir. Let's hear now from Russell Gordon. They fan Russell Gordon. And for their own creo, il aime habiter dans la campagne avec sa petite femme et un clos dans l'arrière avec les poulets, les chiens, les China ball trees aussi. Russell Gordon.

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Et toi?

That's Chris. Chris, how are you doing? And New Step Zydeco from his old Back Home album, putting in work. And Chris will be putting into work a big double attraction tonight right here in Lafayette. Chris Ordway and J. Paul, Grant Street Dance Hall, downtown Lafayette. Doors open at 8 o'clock. It's going to be chock-a-block, no doubt about it. Chris Ordway and J. Paul on Zydeco New Breeds tonight, Grant Street Dance Hall, downtown Lafayette. You can go to Chris's Facebook page for more details. And right before we heard from Chris, we went to Texas and visited with Ruben Moreno, the Chicano Zydeco man from Houston, Texas. Tears in my beer, he calls that one. Then we heard Bojack, of course, upset the Zydeco world in the 1990s and left his influence behind, no doubt about it. Boogie Woogie All Night Long, Bojack and the Zydeco High Rollers. Then we went way back in the record box and heard from Marcel Dugas and the Entertainers, one of the contemporaries of Clifton Chenier, with Dr. Gene Morris on vocals. The classic song, Going Back to Big Mamu. And then Russell Gordon started it off, the late Russell Gordon, with his signature song, Creole Man, right here on the Zydeco Stomp KRVS. Hello, accordion builder Craig Jones. He's jamming in Texas. They're eating at the BBQ Depot with Ed Davis. So everybody's barbecuing or smoking something, but it's the time to do it. And the thanks always, Craig, for spreading the word of the Zydeco Stomp on all your Facebook pages. As we continue with more music, do a little tribute to my old friend Ruth Foote. I mentioned her earlier. She passed away this week. Ruth and I started our journalism careers together at the Opelousas Daily World way back in the day. Oh, we had some times, and what a reporter Ruth was, became a legendary reporter and historian and went on to do so many things. But she died this week, and she'll be buried on June 27th. So send this song out to Ruth. All the stories Ruth could tell on me, and I could tell on her. We had some good times. Ruth, I won't talk about the Thanksgiving Day dance at Richard's Club with Rockin' Sydney, but so many great memories. But thank you so much for your friendship and what a great writer she was. And we always talked about writing and journalism and things like that. Thank you so much, Ruth Foote. Rest in peace. King of Zydeco, I'm coming home.

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0: Hi, this is the Zydeco boss, Keith Frank, and you're locked into the Zydeco Stomp with my man Herman Fuselier on 88.7 KRVS. 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
1: That's my song, Herman Fuselier.

That's a Zydeco Boss with his classic song, Everybody's Still Digging. Fill up the dance floor with that one. Haters, Keith Frank and the Swallow Zydeco Band. And two in a row from the Zydeco Boss, Keith Frank. Before that, we heard Crosscut Saw, taken from his latest release, GOAT, God Over All Things, Keith Frank and the Swallow Zydeco Band. And Keith will be getting ready for the big one coming up July 3rd. He used to fill up the floor at Richard's Club in Lawtel, Highway 190, gone but not forgotten. But there'll be a Richard's Club reunion July 3rd, Evangeline Downs Casino in Opelousas. And not only Keith, but Chris Arduin for that Richard's Club reunion. So you can go to Keith's Facebook page for more information. Friday, July 3rd, the Richard's Club reunion at Evangeline Downs in Opelousas. And before that, double dose of Keith, we heard from Clarence Carter. You probably heard us on the Stomp a couple of weeks ago and heard it in the news. Clarence Carter passed away, I think made it to the age of 90. Had everybody still likes to do that stroking and patches we play every now and then here on the Stomp. But he had the answer for Etta James, Tell Mama. He called it Tell Daddy, the late Clarence Carter. It started off the hour with the artist formerly known as the soul singing bus driver from my hometown of Opelousas, my neighbor. We live right by the South Park, and his version of Sledgehammer, Peter Gabriel's original song in the 1980s, made the charts all over the world. But Greg Martinez sounded good with his new single, new version of it. And we finished off the last hour with the Grammy winner, Lifetime Achievement Award winner from the Grammys from my hometown of Opelousas. Got music in the Grammy Hall of Fame and Library of Congress. Just a few reasons why we call him the king, Mr. Clifton Chenier. With I'm Coming Home, send it out to my late friend, Ruth Foot, right here on the Zydeco Stomp, where Zydeco blues, old school R&B, you never know what's next, but it's always tremendous right here on KRVS 88.7 FM and online worldwide, krvs.org. Hello, Steve, Craig, and Sharon. They dropped me a line at zydecostomp@gmail.com. They tuned into the show and sounded good. And don't forget Steve's program right after the Stomp, Jukes, Cantinas, and Ballrooms, 4 o'clock right here on 88.7. And Ken Saibo, he doesn't miss the Stomp. He's working outside, but still listening to the Stomp. It's good indoors and outdoors, wherever you want to listen to it, the Zydeco Stomp. Always stomping. Stomping the floor till 4 right here on KRVS 88.7 FM. Somebody said Herman Fuselier. Play something good for hand holding, belly rubbing, daydreaming about night things in the middle of a Saturday afternoon.

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1: 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And you know we're for real on this Saturday afternoon. But you know what we gotta do. 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Mom and Daddy need some alone time. Some slow drag time. If this world were mine, time. Zydeco Stomp KRVS. Come here, girl.

0: Who else but pound for pound, the best accordion player around? Jeffrey Broussard.
1: Yes, I would.
0: Along with Angelica Joseph. Jelly. Great version of The Richest Man, backed up by the Nighttime Syndicate, the powerhouse horn band from New Orleans. Richest Man, the top off the DQ set here on the Zydeco Stomp KRVS. And right before that, we went back to the originals with Baby I'm For Real and Marvin Gaye and Tammy Terrell. Oh, they made some good duets over the years, and that was one of them. If This World Were Mine, right here on the Zydeco Stomp KRVS. 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Thank you all so much, Doug and Kathy, jamming to the Stomp. The stylistic said we got one for the, you can kind of slide into the DQ set. Says, pretty baby, you are everything and everything is you. One more hand-holding number. Zydeco Stomp KRVS, 88.7 FM.

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I'm gonna take you back to the roots of Zydeco, yo. Way back in the country, y'all.

feel all right, yeah. Yeah. Right here. New Orleans. Somebody put your hands up.

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Do it!

allons faire la poussière voler avec des fins bouzou. Bouzou Chavis and the Magic Sons. Zariko Hijo. Going back to the roots with Bouzou. Zariko Hijo right here on the Zydeco Stomp KRVS. Before that, we stopped off in Houston, Texas with J. Paul and the Zydeco New Breeds. Love in the Stables, Faiton Shaw. And as I mentioned earlier tonight, downtown Lafayette, J. Paul along with Chris Ardoin, Grant Street Dance Hall, downtown. And right before that, we went back to the Jazz Fest in New Orleans about 2010, 2011 and heard from the baby boy Zydeco, the LaJean man, got that degree in jazz studies and master's in music education too. Lil Nate and the Zydeco Big Timers with Morgelle Bondois, I Got Good Fingers. Solid goal, Lil Nate. We heard from his little brother. He plays keyboards with the Zydeco Big Timers, but working on his solo career. Future of Zydeco, Nayland Williams with Amazed, song that became a huge hit song for the band Lone Star back around 1999. And we heard a little cut from the Soul Queen of New Orleans. She was live on stage with Done Got Over. And we started off the set with the Stylistics, You Make Me Feel Brand New, right here on Zydeco Stomp KRVS as the music continues. Joe Walker, song recorded before social media, but the message remains the same. Stop putting our business out in the street.

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0: Sean Alduin said, if you're looking for sleep, you're in the wrong place. Because we ain't going home tonight. Staying up all night long.
1: Going home tonight.
0: Brand new from Sean Alduin, Creole Rock and Soul. Got a line dance to go along with it. We ain't going home tonight, right here on the Zydeco Stomp KRVS. And right before Sean Alduin came your way, we heard from Deontay Carrier, part of the ABCs of Zydeco, with Chubby and the late Roy Carrier with Dance, Dance, Dance. He's got a new single out too. We'll have it for you very soon right here on the Zydeco Stomp KRVS. And we went back into the record box a little bit with No Parking on the Dance Floor, Midnight Star with their big hit from yesteryear. And the chairman of the board started off the hour with us, Give Me Just a Little More Time. And some good stuff to finish off the last hour, the Zydeco Stomp, Joe Walker with Keep Our Business Out of the Streets, and a little bit of Sampay and the Bad Habits too. A little nice instrumental from them. Been so long. It's been such a long time, rather, on that one. Zydeco Blues, old school R&B. It looked like it was just 12 o'clock, but it's already the fourth and final hour of the Zydeco Stomp, but still lots more good music to come your way. Thanks for making the Stomp part of your hot Saturday afternoon where the music is hot right here on 88.7 FM. Hello, Britton Bruce. He was liking that Greg Martinez, the new sledgehammer from Greg Martinez we were playing the last hour. So good to hear from you, Britton Bruce. And I thought Dale Landry had put me down. He's late checking in, but he says he's tuned into the best radio station or that any Saturday could bring. And he's shucking and packing some corn on this Saturday afternoon. We've got the music going. Thank you so much, Dale and Peggy Landry. And also we heard from the Sears tuned in right here on the Zydeco Stomp. Butch and Christine Sear from St. Martinville. They're in Orange Beach, and they're keeping the local connection through the Zydeco Stomp and KRVS. Heading home tomorrow after a two-week vacation. Man, it sounds like y'all had it good. But y'all ended up good with the Zydeco Stomp right here on KRVS 88.7 FM.
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0: Let me blues you before I lose you. With Johnny Guitar Watson, with a reminder. The blues not just about breaking up, but it's about making up too. And Ta-Ta. Some of y'all don't know about Ta-Ta. It's about time you learn on this Saturday afternoon. Come with it, Johnny Guitar Watson, on the Zydeco Stomp KRVS.
3: About the first time I saw you, baby.
0: Yeah.

You know, one time things got so bad until I had to go to one of my friends and talk to him. And I told him, I said, you know, I'm having problems with the woman that I love. It seems that I call her on the phone and I just can't get her to answer. And then I went to her house and I saw a car parked in the driveway. I knocked on the door, but still my knocks went unanswered. And then I went home and I watched television until television went off. And then I played my records until I just didn't want to hear them anymore. And finally I went to bed, but I found myself waking up a few hours later. And the tears were running down my face. And my friend told me, he said, Lenny, you just ought to forget about her. But I told my friend, I said, you know, maybe you've never been in love like I've been in love. And maybe you've never felt

Corey Arsenault and Sons, setting it on fire. Washboard Zydeco, along with Corey Jr., Tyler, and Desmond Joseph. Yes, yes. Corey Arsenault and the Zydeco Fusion Band. Got his Sons taking it back to the roots on that one. And two in a row from Corey on his latest CD called Accordion Man. Taught Me How to Dance right before that one. Two good numbers on that brand new CD from Corey Arsenault and Zydeco Fusion. And right before we heard from Corey Arsenault, we heard from Lenny Williams. Great hand-holding number from yesteryear. People still love.

From Lenny Williams, great hand-holding number from yesteryear. People still love it's a fantastic number by Lenny Williams from days gone by right here on the Zydeco Stomp KRVS. Now it's topped off by some good hand-holding blues. Even KRVS's own Clint Domag said that's some belly-rubbing music right there. And indeed it is. Ta-ta. Want to ta-ta you, baby, from the late Johnny Guitar Watson right here on the Zydeco Stomp KRVS. Kelly Marie Dupre listening in my hometown of Opelousas. She took a break from the workshop and now she's got Fatada, her little dog, in a golf cart and they're taking a few spins around the property, but of course listening to the Zydeco Stomp and KRVS. And Dale Landry, Dale and Peggy tuned in, but says also Randy Landry tuned in, said his sister Eva stopped by, said to tell Herman hello. So got the whole family jamming to the Zydeco Stomp. Thank y'all so much for tuning in as always. And there's some Juneteenth activities going on all throughout the month right here in Lafayette. This coming Monday there'll be a Juneteenth 40 acres and an adjudicated property event going on downtown at the convention center. Then Wednesday's Move the Mindset Juneteenth event, also at the Downtown Civic Center. And this coming Friday and Saturday, there'll be the Juneteenth Story. That's a play at the Acadiana Center for the Arts. And coming up next Saturday, the big Juneteenth Music Festival and Stone Soul Picnic, Park International, downtown Lafayette. So you can go to the website, get all the details, SWLAJuneteenth.org.

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0: He makes him jump from Cane River to California to New York. Mallette Lautel. Yes, indeed. The Zydeco Heating and Air Conditioning Man. Rustin Matoir and Zydeco Crush. Get down. And before we heard from Rustin Matoir, send it out to my cousins from St. Martin Parish. I thought they had put me down this weekend, but Lacey LaPerouse and Sister Lachelet and Sean and Jolie and Piper and Wesley, they're checking in late, but they got a full Saturday going on. They've been up since 6 a.m. this morning at the Slimco party. Then they had a birthday party after that. Stop number 3, graduation party. So they're going to be jamming to the Zydeco Stomp on Sunday afternoon. So that's all right. Y'all got a busy Saturday. I can understand. And don't forget, you can do like them, just go to the KRVS archives and you can hear the show 24/7 on demand, also on that KRVS app. All the locally produced programs at those locations. Then Gino Delafosse and French Rockin' Boogie came your way with Baby, Baby, Baby. And Gino was playing at that Slimco party at 6 a.m. this morning, but he's on stage as we speak for a Camp Out for Charity fundraiser going on at the Cajun Campground in Eunice until 5 o'clock. And then he's still not ready for bed yet. 8 till 11 tonight, La Poussière Cajun Dance Hall in Bro Bridge. And tomorrow you can catch him in Youngsville at the Black Bull Bar. This coming Friday, he'll be at the Juneteenth La La Gala. That's at Evangeline Downs Racetrack and Casino in Opelousas. Starts at 7:30 and early next Saturday morning at Knox and Dusson, Kevin Knockhand's place on North Street. That's at 8:30 a.m. So all the details are available at his website, GinoDelafosseMusic.com. And we started off the set with EJ Jones with Gas Station Love right here on the Zydeco Stomp KRVS.
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0: We started off with Horace Trahan. Let's finish with Horace Trahan. Celebrated his 50th birthday yesterday. This is back when KRVS would broadcast Grant Street Dance Hall live. Stir it up.

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Horace Trahan and Austin Express. Stir it up. And Horace Trahan brings us to the end of another edition of the Zydeco Stomp. I'm Herman Fuselier. Thanks as always for joining me for the program. Thanks for supporting our great Louisiana artists. 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Don't forget, life's going to be like the weather. It'll be rainy like it's supposed to be early next week, a good chance of rain, but it'll be bright and sunny and hot like today too. But whatever life throws at us, always remember the words of Lil Milton. Together, we're gonna make it. I'll see you next Saturday from 12 to 4 for another edition of the Zydeco Stomp.

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4: 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I'll see you there.

Welcome into Duke's Cantinas and Ballrooms, producing from the studios of listener-supported KRVS, and subscribing this week to the Roger Cash School of Broadcasting, as well as honoring Katie Anna's Cutest Pet Emmy. I'm Steve Craig. Once I got started, I couldn't resist going all-out thematic, so here's hoping it scratches your itch. It's Hank Williams, of course, at the top, opening with Howlin' at the Moon from 1951. From that same year, some very early Sun Label blues from harmonica Frank Floyd with Howlin' Tomcat.

The legendary Howard Tate from 1966, How Come My Bulldog Don't Bark, originally the B-side of Ain't Nobody Home. Before that, another B-side, this time from Oliver Morgan, the flip side of the popular Who Shot the Lala hit from New Orleans from 1964. That was Hold Your Dog. Before that, Lalo Guerrero from 1956, a parody of Hound Dog. He called Pound Dog with a P. Began the set with the String Alongs, fronted by Keith McCormick under the pseudonym Brian Keith, doing their version of Hound Dog from 1963.

It was our favorites, the Creole String Beans at the top, on Eyes Like a Cat from 2011 off the Shrimp Boots and Vintage Suits release, originally a Wonder Boy Travis number. After that, Bill Carter from his Loaded Dice LP of 1988 on Cocktail Waitress at the Poodle Lounge, followed by Carl Perkins from 1956, Put Your Cat Clothes On, Jerry Lee Lewis on piano there. And the set with Austin, Texas rockabilly unit High Noon from 1995 on Doggone That Cat.

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another species heard from Miss Hound Dog herself, Big Mama Thornton from 1954 on I Smell a Rat, also a Lieber and Stoller number. Before that, Merrill Moore, Boogie Piano Man from 1954 on Doggy House Boogie. Before that, Robbie Foulkes off his Bluegrass Vacation disc from 2023, Let the Old Dog In. Began a set with Rosie Flores from the John Langford-produced Girl is a Century disc, 2009. That was This Cat's in the Doghouse.

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I try to pick up the paper, see what the paper might say. Turn the front page, read the news. I give myself a bad case of the blues.

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The men who did it, they're laughing in Rome, and they read it in the paper, scrambled to the phone.

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If the Ruskies know we ain't second best, they might not attack. MX, Mrs.

It forecasts for sunny skies in the east, with the threat of thunderstorms in the west, but at least we all know it'll be sunny for the weekend. We'll worry about Monday when Monday begins, but there's a Monday in Paris and Rome, and there's a Monday in Paris and Rome, a Monday in Dubuque,

get up just about every day. I try to pick up the paper, see what the paper might say. Turn the front page, I read the news, I give myself a bad case of the blues.

We heard Black Cat at the top from Bakersfield star Tommy Collins from 1960. Roy Nichols, by the way, on lead guitar. After that, we heard from Idaho's singer-songwriter, the late Pinto Bennett from 2018 on Old Dog from the last Saturday Night CD on the Elan Jewel Mess Around Records. Followed by Iowa singer-songwriter Dave Moore from 1990 off his Over My Shoulder CD with Just a Dog. Ended the set with Ramblin' Dino from 2025 from a set of demos he called the Demo Derby Disc, soon to be a full-fledged album that was Like My Dog. Thanks for jumping over fences with us at today's Jukes, Cantinas, and Ballrooms. We hereby pass the theme bug back to Freetown Radio, which you can catch on Fridays at 3 p.m. right here on KRVS or anytime on demand at krvs.org. Here's Zydeco's sweetheart, Rosie Ledé, to take us out. I'm Steve Craig. Hasta la próxima.

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0: Ladies and gentlemen, it's my unmitigated pleasure to introduce to you tonight a fine, fine lady who I've known for quite some time. She's news in New York. She's the fairest in Paris. She's Ranella Rose Champagne. Put your hands together now.
1: Why, thank you. Thank you so much. Thank you. Well, howdy, partners, and welcome to another edition of Lost in Love with me, your host, Ranella Rose Champagne. As always, I would like to thank you once again for tuning in to KRVS 88.7 FM in Lafayette and Lake Charles. Yes, and you know that goes out to all of YOU. Well, guess what? First things first, you know what you better do. That is right. You better go ahead and give yourselves one big round of applause. You deserve it. And here we are gearing up for the hot Louisiana summer, y'all. But we got this. It is quite all right. I hope you're having a great start to your summer. And you know what time it is. Without further ado, the time has come. Yes, it has. The time has come to go ahead and get this party started, honey.

All right. We haven't heard that one in a while. I love that one. Going to hire a wino to decorate our home, y'all. Hopefully you don't need to do that. But we started out this edition of Lost in Love with I Saw the Light by the amazing Miss Loretta Lynn. And y'all just know that I'm going to go ahead and dedicate that one to my wonderful Aunt Josephine and Uncle Wick out in Memphis, Tennessee. Y'all show your love for Aunt Josephine and Uncle Wick. And I have a special surprise for y'all coming up in a few short moments. Following that, My Tennessee Mountain Home by the amazing, y'all bow your heads for the amazing Miss Dolly Parton. Of course, another queen, Loretta Lynn and Dolly Parton. And I am going to dedicate that to two wonderful birthday darlings. A mother and a son birthday darling who just so happened to go by the names of Miss Jo Marie Farrell. Y'all show your love for Jo Marie, the wonderful birthday darling, and her incredible son, Mr. Jacob Farrell. One more. And guess what? Y'all aren't going to believe this. You're not going to believe this. But Jo Marie is the daughter of Aunt Josephine and Uncle Wick. OMG. One more round of applause. By the way, buckle up. We do have some birthday darlings here today. And following that, we heard again, I'm going to hire Wino to decorate our home by Mr. David Frizzell. Well, guess what? Now, I have to tell you that we have another very special birthday, darling. This birthday, darling, is a dear friend of mine, and he just so happens to go by the name of Mr. Nathan McCune. Y'all show your love for this wonderful birthday, darling. He is an amazing, a fountain of talent. He is a great, incredible chef and a woodworker extraordinaire. One more round of applause. This next song is dedicated to you, Mr. Nathan McCune.

0: sure don't need that rocking chair, y'all. Yeah, show your love for Mr. Nathan McCune. I know, I know. Well, listen, I just want to say there is so much going on for everybody. But if you just so happen to be, well, oh, by the way, of course I was by the possum, Mr. George Jones. Okay, one more round of applause. Hello, lots to say today. If you are looking for something amazing to do, why don't you go ahead and head out to Art Walk? Okay, it's open. It's today, Saturday. All right, so let's go ahead and show our love for that is on the 13th of June. There's lots going on, and there's so much to say that I'm just going to do a few quick little highlights here. I just want to let y'all know, if you didn't know already, of course, the Acadiana Center for the Arts, there's lots going on over there, and one very special new show in the big space, The Importance of Being Nowhere, which is curated by a guest curator, the amazing Miss Amy Mackey, y'all. Okay, just saying, in from New Orleans, a great show to see. And then we also have at Basin Arts, June Art Walk. This is by Bob Burrell, and he is a resident artist there right now. Moms, the Sacred Ordinary in Progress. Okay, gallery opening. Y'all, it's going to be amazing to see. I can't wait to see that one, too. Show your love for Bob Burrell and Basin Arts and all of these other amazing events. One other thing I want to mention, too, congratulations to the wonderful Miss Rhonda Egan. Y'all, Rhonda Egan is Rhonda Egan has a show up. Well, not a show. It's an actual book signing up at Wild Child Wines. Okay. So if you get a chance to go there, let's just see. I want to make sure that I have these dates right. Okay. So hold on 1 second. Okay. She is signing books for her new book, They're Playing Our Song. And if you go to Wild Child tonight, you can get her to sign a copy just for YOU. Congratulations, Rhonda. That is amazing. I know. I'm going to run out of time today. I can just tell you. Because guess what? We have one other. Oh, gosh. Wait a minute. Someone wants to say something to you. Here she is. Oh, my gosh. What's going
1: on? Hello, y'all. This is Aunt Josephine.
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0: Oh, my gosh. Thank you so much, Aunt Josephine, as always. Well, listen, okay, I'm going to have to do this. I know, buckle up, y'all. I know, there's a lot going on. But I want to tell you, remember I mentioned a little surprise? Well, guess what? Do you know that my dear Uncle Wick, my dear Uncle Wick, is turning 90 years old on June 17th, okay? June 17th, 90 years old, my wonderful Uncle Wick. Aunt Josephine said he will be. He was born on June 17th, 1936. And yes, he is an amazing, incredible, wonderful person. And I just am saying, love you so much, Uncle Wick. And this song was a dedication to you from all of us, but especially from your dear, dear, wonderful wife, our wonderful Aunt Josephine. Happy birthday, you amazing birthday, darling. This one is just for YOU.

Wick, happy birthday, you wonderful, amazing birthday, darling. 90 years young, y'all. And that is dedication from Aunt Josephine to Y-O-U. Happy birthday, you amazing birthday, darling.

Oh my gosh, y'all, we are truly trucking through this week's edition of Lost in Love. We just heard Is She Really Going Out With Him by Joe Jackson. Before that, Ain't Even Done With the Night by John Cougar Mellencamp. Prior to that, Sharing the Night Together by Dr. Hook. I love that one too. I love them all. Before that, Keep Forgetting Every Time You're Near by the wonderful Mr. Michael McDonald. Well, we are going to keep on keeping on with this edition of Lost in Love. I hope that you are having a wonderful

You are, in fact, catching the tail end of this week's edition of Lost in Love. That is right. Guess what? We heard Oh Happy Day by the Edwin Hawkins Singers. Hello. Love that one. And the next two songs, I have to tell y'all, I have another special announcement. I would like to dedicate those next two songs, the next two songs we heard, Making Whoopee by Dr. John and Ricky Lee Jones, and also Solid by Ashford and Simpson, to the wonderful couple. Y'all, show your love and happy anniversary to Miss Arwen and Alex Podesta. Arwen and Alex Podesta live in New Orleans, and they are celebrating 18 years of wedded bliss. And I can tell you that they are an incredible, amazing couple. Happy anniversary to both of you. Anniversary, darlings. And guess what? We have time for one more song. Y'all take a listen to this should be an anthem for the summertime.

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Monsieur Bruce Dagrapand, lâche à Nanquilé, Nanquilé, allons aller chez Nanquilé, from his album Petit Cadeau. Yeah, you're right, Chad. Bruce Dagrapon, before you're right there. Big old hit for him. Allons danser from the album Friday at Last. Steve Riley and the Mamou Playboys coming at you with their version of Boisec Ardoin's Allons danser. And we started it off with Going Out Two-Stepping Tonight. Allons au balassoir avec Jackie Kaye, Ivy Duga et tous les cousins Cajun from their album Front Porch Cajun Music, Shy. We're bringing it to you on the front porch right here today with Lalu Jukebox. Yes, sir. Yes, you right. Keep it locked in right here. Second edition, second time around for the spring fundraiser right here on Lalu Jukebox. 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You know what to do. And I'll keep the music rocking for you right here. We going, we allons and all over the place right here, right now. Let's get Mr. Wayne Toops in with a little Alonzo Lafayette.

Oh, don't tempt me with a good time, y'all. It's Harrison Fontenot with the Cajun twist. Le tortillage. Allons content, va se tortiller. Right there. I played that song because Randy and the Rockets came right before that. And they just kept saying, let's do the Cajun twist. So I obliged. Pulled up Harrison Fontenot and gave him the Cajun twist. Randy and the Rockets right before that with let's do the Cajun twist. And at some point, somebody put these two songs together with the Cajun twist and Allons à Lafayette, which we had Wayne Toups' version off the documentary known as J'étais au bal hier soir, or maybe it's J'étais au bal. I think it's just J'étais au bal, but you know how it is. Allons à Lafayette, a live recording from somewhere. I forget where that was recorded, some festival. There's also footage on the documentary. It's really great. You don't forget it when you see it. It's awesome. It's awesome. That's for sure. It's a great documentary. Wayne Toups off the soundtrack of that with Allons à Lafayette. Dude, let's do the Cajun twist. And then we did the Cajun twist. What is there left to do, y'all? What is there left to do? The only thing left to do is to go on down to KRVS.org and click on the little red donate button and renew and or join our family with your membership today. Right now. Right now, Shy. Here's a little Nate with the L'Argent. Can't take it with you. And you can't sleep with it.

Slim Harper right there, y'all, saying, I need money. I don't need no more of your lives. I just need some money. Pay me my money and let me go. Willis Prudhomme, y'all. Willis Prudhomme doing some old school Zydeco right here on Lalo Jukebox today. That was You Took My Money from Willis Prudhomme, y'all, in his album called They Call Me Jack Hammer. Yeah, you're right. And we started to set off with Lil Nate. Nathan and the Zydeco Big Timers doing that La Jean off the album Doing It Big Time. Big Timers doing it big time. That La Jean. Can't sleep with it. And people think when they're dead, they can leave with it. But they sure can't. That La Jean. That's what we're talking about here today, folks, because it's the second weekend of our spring fundraiser right here. 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And speaking of money, and Mr. Bobby Charles coming in right here with I Spent All My Money Loving You. Just spend it all loving KRVS. It'll be a lot better.

Oh, that's Doug Sime right there. She took that money over love. Oh, watch out now. That's never a good sign, taking money over love. It's never good at all. It's not even good if you spend all your money loving somebody. As Bobby Charles heard before that, singing that story, saying, I spent all my money loving you, right there from Bobby Charles. And you don't have to spend your money, waste it all loving somebody who doesn't love you. 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Don't wait, don't hesitate. Let's do one from, how about some Porter and Dolly? Porter Wagoner, Dolly Parton, teaming up to bring you this one right here. It's called If Teardrops Were Pennies.

Jacques Fuselet, Drette Lacha, Bilin, and fois en français, quelquefois en français, and fois en anglais, pour toi, Drette La. If teardrops were pennies and heartaches were gold, si chagrin serait des sous, et des larmes seraient des piastres. It's a little bit backwards in French than it is in English, but that's all right. We get there all the same. We get there all the same right there with Jacques Fuselet. And we had the version from Porter Wagoner and Dolly Parton right before that. Bringing to you country style right there. Some country music sounds like Cajun music, and Cajun music sounds like country. Back to back, en anglais, en français, la moyade en fait. Drette ici sur Lalu Jukebox. And we only can do that because, well, we don't need our teardrops or our heartaches to turn into gold and dollars, because we got you supporting us right here on KRVS. 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And that means people like you listening right now need to go on down to KRVS.org to keep this running. Otherwise, we're going to have to start turning some tears and heartaches into pennies. And maybe more than pennies, hopefully. Boy, we definitely had some teardrops past year or so. We had a lot of hard times, as you well know, right here on all the public radio stations across the country, for sure. 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But unfortunately, that level has to sustain. We got to keep it up. We got to keep it going. We need that to keep. That's a baseline now. So we need you to go on down to KRVS.org and help us out. And with your help, we're going to be rocking and rolling, keeping this radio jamming for you for many, many years to come, another 60 years to come. Going to turn us all into millionaires maybe one day, hopefully so. We'll see. On va voir. We're not going to do that right now. We're going to get D.L. Menard to tell you just where the money goes. And it goes to bringing you Lalu Jukebox right here on radio that sounds like home. KO.

Dewey Beaufort et ses amis de là quand j'étais pauvre. Dewey, along with Robert Jardel on the accordion, and Tracy and Peter Schwartz playing with them right there. And I believe Tony Beaufort is on there somewhere too. I forget who else is on there. I don't know. I'm sure I'm forgetting somebody on that record right there with Dewey Beaufort et ses amis. Le son called Quand J'étais Pauvre, When I Was Poor. Oh, moi j'aime ça. Song about the future, written in the past tense. Right before that, Horace Strong, huh? To an old Nathan Abshire classic, Le Blues Français, the French blues, breaking it down for you from the Austin Blues record. And we started that set off with the same trio, but from a D.L. Menard record. Right there, D.L. Menard doing J'aimerais connaître et où l'argent va. I'd like to know where the money goes, where the money goes. And if you go on down to KRVS.org, you can be sure it's going to keeping this gem of a public radio station we got right here in Lafayette, Louisiana, alive. So go on down and do that right now at KRVS.org. Got to take a short little break. I'm going to leave you with another song from that awesome blues record. It's called The Richard Hot Step. But keep it locked in right here on 88.7 FM Lafayette Lake Charles KRVS. We've got a whole nother hour of La Bonne Musique. 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